0: just finished.
1: Okay.
0: I'll be giving a 59 to Nicholas Davis back to the area of Walmart.
1: Pepper, thank you. Q54, the point of activation is going to be a living room motion, zone 2, and kitchen motion, zone 1. Negative contact with the key holder.
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0: Dispatch 34, Paulding's requesting mutual aid for at South Paulding High School for an unconscious. What do you advise?
1: All right, that's fine.

Hey guys. 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
0: Going to be pulling into Title Max Epsilon, Adam Adam Boy 2 X-ray Charles on a white Toyota Tacoma.
1: Purple. This is 78 status.
2: Wait, that's them.
1: Purple.
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0: Are you 10-6?
1: Negative.
0: Give 64 21, please.

0: 254 dispatch.
1: Go ahead.
0: I'm not seeing any signs of forced entry or anything. Everything appears to be set at 13. I'll be 10-8.
1: 10-4.
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3: Do you give me a 21, please? 10-4.
1: Five two three Atlantic Avenue at the Loves for dispute. Stand by for further.
4: Try calling mine. The second call failed.
5: Two 19 dispatch. I've been right with him.
1: 10-4. 254, 219. The caller is advising a black female with dreads, possibly early 30s, wearing all black, pulled a 10-32 handgun on him. Now advising that she is getting in her vehicle, be a white Hyundai car, trying to get a direction of travel now.
0: Never.
1: They're now advising that the female is trying to come back into the store. They've locked the doors. She's banging on the door.
0: There.
5: 254, go ahead and step it up to the 1032 being involved. I'm coming from South Houston. I'll be around.
6: This is National Highway 114.
1: You're good.
6: Walmart, I'm 39.
1: Timberwolf. Timberwolf. It's only hit it this time. She is banging on the door with a gun. I can hear it.
7: Careful, I'm in the rock.
1: Yeah. 10-4, the complaint's advising now that they have locked the door. There are customers inside as well. Can hear the children crying.
5: Where's it at?
4: Loves.
5: Gloves.

0: I-20 dispatch. I'm getting on I-20 at exit 11. If they get into a vehicle, just see if you can get a direction of travel with them.
1: Simple. She's still there. She's the D4, the female that was banging on the door. They're advising she's now leaving, determining a direction of travel. We know she's going I-20 westbound. White Hyundai. Car. We do not have a 28 just yet.
0: Cancel. If you want to advise 254 to go out of the vehicle, I'll go to Lowe's and give the complainant and victims.

0: 5 27 Alabama 28 complaints advising 63 C tolls 098 U Union 63 C 098 U Union I-20 westbound.
1: Clear. Go ahead and give the Volvo to Stephen if you can, please.
0: Simple, we're ready.
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0: Simple, you advise you and who?
1: 254.
0: Simple.
2: Dispatch myself at 253 is westbound. We're trying to locate this vehicle.
0: 10-4.
3: Dispatch, I'm here at Tallapoosa exit. I'll be sitting here on the westbound side in case they don't catch it.
0: 10-4.
2: I'm outside Leverton as well.
4: We're positive she got on westbound, no correct?
0: 10-4.
2: Dispatch just confirmed, is it? What was the tag again?
0: The tag is going to be through Alabama, 63C, as in Charles, 098. You as in uniform.
2: 53, I thought that was it, but it was a 1-8.
4: Final stop, Waffle House.
0: Simple. Four thirty-two Gordon Street, Green Oaks, room 34 for threats. Stand by further.
4: Simple.

0: 219 dispatch, I got the vehicle here, 20 westbound, just north of the Alpharetta exit.
1: Clear. All units 10-3, 10-33, 219 out with vehicle I-20 westbound just north of exit 5. All units swap to Harrelson 2.
0: Johnson, hang on, we're letting them off. Temple, dispatch 20H will be 63 Charles 09 Henry Union, White Honda, Sonata.
1: 10-4.
0: 53, 33,
1: 19. 10-4.

0: 325-211, same traffic.
1: 10-4. He threats the complainant. Now they're advising he is walking off southbound on Gordon, advising the male is threatening with a 1032-9.
2: Myself and 43 en route.
3: Mm-hmm. 336 dispatch, 1038. Mm-hmm. South Highway at the library. William, Ida, Charles, King, Edward, David, a black Acura sedan.

0: 27, dispatch 38. 27, Happy Hollow, lane 28, Sam Nord, boy 5673 on Red Mustang.
1: You guys to 39 in reference to that subject has now left on foot and she's not sure where he's going to be going.
0: Negative, we're around.
1: Still wrong there.
2: We're about to turn on Hamilton in just a second, so we'll be there in about a minute.
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2: Four. Can you copy another call, please?
0: Go ahead.
2: 162 Millwheel Drive, 162 Millwheel Drive. Concern for welfare on the complainant's neighbor. Can be an elderly black male. Complainant doesn't actually know his name, but she states that the family usually comes and goes to take care of him, and she hasn't seen anyone at the house in 3 to 4 days. She can see lights on in the house, but nobody answered when she rang the doorbell.
3: 10-4.
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3: She's pulling back in right now.
1: Here, go ahead with the 28.
4: 6-3, 6 Charles, 09, 18 are you, Union?
1: 10-4. Dispatch, 523, status 13.
3: Negative.
4: For LC9, 9mm. Serial number is 457-946. Standby. After the 6, it's a 4.
1: 10-4.
0: 10-4.
5: Good. You coming up here or you want to give me a call?
0: I'll give you a call.
5: Never.
6: 325 dispatch. Myself 211-28. Stand 4, thanks.
1: Simple.
7: 20,000 out there.
3: Four, two, three.
6: 8-4.
3: 0295.
1: Stand for that returns to the Ricardo Fisher subject, black male, date of birth 11-9-1963, 5'9", 145, showing brown eyes, black hair. I'll go ahead and confirm.
3: Stand for just advise them that we do not have locals.
1: Simple, I will be advised, we do have a welfare check holding 61 Pine Street, 61 Pine Street.
3: Details.
1: Complaints are going to be a Todd Decker requesting a check on Amber Nicole Decker, 33-year-old female. She's advising that she was feeling very low, thinks she does not need to be here anymore. She is extremely 1056, negative 10-100.
3: Several.

0: Engine 6, Battalion 1.
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0: We've got 7 people here. If you want to cancel, you can.
2: 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Come on for details.

0: Five and nine, you ready for those call details?
1: All right.
0: Complaint is going to be a Todd Decker requesting a check on a 33 female, Amber Cole Decker. He's advising that she says she feels very low and thinks that she does not need to be on the earth anymore. She is extremely 10-56, negative 10-100.
1: Department.
0: Unsure of the apartment number. Dispatch 523, all unit status.
2: 10-4. Will you check history and see if we have any history with that Decker subject so we can know what apartment number he needs to go to?
0: 10-4, I'm attempting to send this locate. Stand by.
3: An AR-32 gun with 50 rounds of threatening to kill people. They do not see the subject. We're still getting further.
4: Simple.
0: Simple.
4: And we'll call it following me right as well.

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1: Affirmative.
2: This last dial one's out in 6.
1: Four. It was a Durant subject, black male in his 30s, 5'8", no shirt, black pants, going into apartment 4234.
0: Clear, try and check what's up on that.
1: 10-4. The caller's a black female, plaid shirt, blue pants.
0: Are we at a few rolls, 23?
1: 10-4.
0: Did black pants, no shirt?
1: Subject, black pants, no shirt. 30-year-old black male, 5'8", went into apartment 4234.
3: Clear. I made contact with the occupants, everything's 10-4. I'll be 10-8, size 8.
1: 10-4.

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1: I believe 211.
0: Tell me.
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1: 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Dispatch, approximately 3 all unit status.
2: 10-4, you can hold ours out here.
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1: It's very 23 minutes, you know, something like that.
2: Simple. Dispatch 379.
0: Good.
2: 116 Parkway Circle, 116 Parkway Circle, 37 activity. It's going to be a third-party caller stating that his neighbor's house is supposed to be vacant across the street. There's possibly 10-112s in the yard, breaking things around the property. They're not inside the home at this time. The complainant is just wanting it checked out.
3: I'll be in front of that as well.
2: Status.
0: 10-4.
2: 10-4.
0: Dispatch, I'm 10-8, status 6.

0: that, 522.
1: I know you're still waiting on them to call you back, but I'm 95 and out here for Kenny.
0: Clear, 22, I'll show you not to this, so still waiting on that return.
2: Tonight. This is
0: 1422. 10-4. Dispatch 22, be advised that warrant's valid, place hold, send the locate. Thank you.
1: 10-4, thank you.
0: My apologies, I was reading their all remarks.
3: I've been going like, no, I don't want that.
1: Careful. 36-23.
0: 10-4.
3: We're okay, you can hold it. 27 dispatch, can I get a case number?
0: Yes.
1: 10-4.
0: Does not come on status.
1: You can hold him.
0: 10-4, go on hold.

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1: Go ahead.
0: Are you 10-8?
1: Yeah, 10-4, I've got myself 10-8. For calls.
0: 10-4, can you 21 dispatch, please?
1: Yeah. 509, I'm right here at Pine Street. Do you need me?
2: Negative.
1: Go ahead. Hey, just let me know when you want me to cut all traffic westbound on Maple. I'll let it run for a minute because we got nothing so far.
3: You can hold, all right. Just let them come. I'll hold them if it gets too bad up here.

0: 27 dispatch, I'm 10-8 status 7, written.
1: Be advised, the complaint is going to be at 116. The residence that we're going to be at is 121. We're out with 3 juveniles, allegedly looking for their dog. I'm the 114 in the house to make sure everything's cared for.
2: 10-4. Be advised, have a call holding reference to a complainant wanting to 25 at the SO in the lobby in reference to a 1016 that occurred at 719 Point Fuzzyville.
3: Yep. So then this being just to you, we can wrap this up.
2: 10-4.

0: 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What's the case number out here?
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2: Not with two subjects on bicycles, Morgan Road right here at the store.
1: I just had 1080 from a dispatch.
0: Oh, yeah.
1: I've got her at taser form.
0: 10-4, you still at the feed store? What's your 20?
1: I'm still right here.
3: I'm en route to dispatch on 234.
0: 10-4.

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1: She's up.
0: Clear. You 10-4?
1: Got her one. I've got her hooked up.
0: 10-4.

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0: 057-943-274. 057-943-274.
1: 10-4.

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0: Please show me as a ride along with 91 transport, status 14, AmbuCare. I'll be riding to Higgins with them. Thank you. One male subject, patient.
1: Tip 4.
2: Can I hand you Jolie the other key in the car?
1: What?
3: Seven and five, dispatch 38.
1: Go ahead.
3: Main Street pulling in the Hines. Gonna be on a silver Chevy, I believe it's Chevy Cruze. Georgia tag here, Juliet Yankee, 7659. SJY 7659.
4: So you 58, dispatch.
1: Go ahead.
4: You can show me 1080 from this Jacksonville Road address. I'm going to be following EMS to Higgins. I'm going to be giving 255 a ride back to this address.
1: 4.

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1: Go ahead.
0: 061-355-668.
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3: Transporting one non-emergency to Higgins. We got crisis response riding in with.
2: 2-4. Five 5-4-2.
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2: 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Continue to hold.

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0: I'm 10-8, that's 14 to 254. Also, 233 will be headed to the office for vehicle maintenance, and he'll take care of that report.
1: 10-4. Go ahead.
2: Well, we're both 10-8. She's bad as 9. She was advised not to run, but she has no warrant.

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0: 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I got beginning miles and ready.
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0: And I'll be in route for the job.
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0: Good.
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0: Cool. Appreciate you, sir.

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0: 57 lead room.
4: 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He's been startling the coworkers. It keeps happening. Unknown further.
0: 76.
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1: Same phone clear.
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1: Yes, sir.

0: 239 Fetch. Lieutenant Fetch, okay. Just gonna call the same way back.
1: Simple.
2: And I'm off. Did it unlock 34?
0: Careful.
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0: Yeah. Careful,

0: 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Are you in route to someone?
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0: Shift was rough.
1: Camera. North Side Drive, head-on collision, unknown extent of injuries at this time, the red Camaro versus the silver car. They are blocking, all airbags have been deployed.
0: 76.
1: Civil.
2: Blue eyes, blonde hair, reference probation violation, also dangerous 10-100, out of Harrelson County, SO, go ahead with social.
3: 671-09-2972.
2: 10-4 Central matches for a Tristan William Dean, white male, date of birth 06-02-2000, 59-189, blue blonde. I'll go ahead and confirm.
1: 10-8 unit in the area of Kennedy Estates.
4: In the mileage already.
1: And we're up to the shots fired in the area. Caller's third party advised, coming from behind Blue Dolphin near Preston Road. Can hear shooting about 6-7 shots. Also saw a blue Jeep in the area, but unknown if it's related.
5: 20 dollars, special myself and 27 been out.

0: dispatch, engine 24, 10-03, 41, 113 north side, 113 at north side, accident, possible injuries.
1: Operation route.

0: 30 units, 113 at Northside Drive, 113 at Northside Drive, accident with injuries. I've multiple complaints calling in. No one's actually gotten out with the caller or with that victim. Unknown extent of injuries was a silver car and a red Camaro head-on collision at the intersection. Airbag, they did see airbags deploy no further.
1: Ladder 21, you go ahead and be in route until we get 24 on scene.
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0: Table.

0: you have injuries or that, did you?
1: No, they're all 10-4, and I walk around and stuff like that.
2: Dispatch 53, you advised negative injuries.
1: 10-4, negative injuries.
2: 10-4, we've got EMS en route. You want us to cancel them?
1: Yeah, you should be able to cancel them.
2: 10-4.
1: I was complaining of wrist injury.

0: 41 into 24 to 3 ladder 21. PD's on advising, no complaining of wrist pain. No further. Dispatch 53, we have also advised GSD.
1: 10-4, thank you.
0: You're welcome.

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2: Bitch, some dispatch, what stage did you have?
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1: Michelle, myself, in 655, 23 at Higgins.
0: 10-4.
2: How's the traffic looking like on Maple? Is it backed up from the bypass?
3: It's rolling good.
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0: Nilo, Perez.
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1: Thank you for it, clear.
2: 42, dispatch.
0: 42.
2: You can go ahead and put us on that arrest.
0: Clear.
1: Yeah, go ahead.
3: 10-4-3, I'm just touching the shoulder after the cardiac arrest.

0: 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Can you route to 738, 738 West Bank Kid at Waffle House for chest pains?
1: 47, sir.
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0: too. 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
0: 211, 78 Westbrook Road, 28th through Georgia. Same on 28th. 28th will be same boy Charles, 9760, SBC 9760, white GMC here.
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2: Adam 1, David, Mary, Charles, Mary, so red, Gamera. Got another one, you ready?
1: Good.
2: Silver, Toyota, Tacoma, through Georgia, Sam Lincoln, Queen, 4503.
1: Civil. And liquors besides the Sunoco, reference to Burns, timeout, 21-26.
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7: She is completely at large. She is not breathing normally. They do not know if she has difficulty speaking between breaths. She is not changing colors. She is not clammy. She has had a heart attack before and has taken her regular medications.

0: Bueno, hay que hacer. I'll be sent a sign over to GSP. That's the thing.
1: Ten four, do you have law enforcement en route to this?
2: 10-4, I can.
1: Yes, please, thank you.
3: Did 34 dispatch? Did you have a poker with a rake?
2: That is correct.
3: Oh my, I'm clear.
4: It's not terrible they can get out that way. It is moving, but there's still a ton of people out here in front of the building.
3: I'm only able to pull like 5 cars at a time out of V6 parking lot.
2: Fire is on scene. They're requesting law for 100 Wesley Chapel Lane. They're 10-4 this time, just requesting reference to a possible 10-16. Our caller was poking the patient with a rake.
5: 10-4. Sorry, I'm in the background.
6: I just got the morning view drive.

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1: Fossil 1055 via White Ford Explorer, 20 to Sam Lincoln King, 8078, SLK 8078. Not reckless, speeding up and down the road, swerving all over the lanes. I see you heading towards High Point Road. No further.
0: Get your we just canceled this up here. The whole cow and the whole Robin Woodson Chapelway. I'm 10-4 up. I'll be right with you just for the next evening. Just about you clear.
1: 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Trauma stroke burning stem is still accepted.
4: Clear.
0: 47%.

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1: Okay, that last push got traffic cleared up in front of the Coliseum really well, guys. A lot of people are left too.

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1: Eastside call, but I'll handle it.
0: 10-4.
2: I don't know if you have a contact for buses, but you might want to tell them that you're driving down the opposite lane of travel on the west side.
3: Yeah, there's nobody here for parking that can indicate that. Are they driving on the wrong side of the road at?
4: It's just been the one so far?
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1: 10-4-6-4-76.
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0: 10-4.
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4: $99.
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8: Go ahead.
9: 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They're not wanting to report anything.
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0: 25 down here at the end. I got a white Jeep. Bow made contact.
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1: Of 798 Morgan Road, 798 Morgan Road, crossing to Fortin Ferry Road, to Animal Point. Caller's third party advised there was two white horses outside the fence trying to walk into the roadway. Or correction, they were walking in the roadway. We've tried calling the local farmers. We've had negative contact with any owners. Animal Control's looking for additional numbers, but they have negative so far.
2: 68, where you need me at?
3: Pull right through here where I'm standing. It's kind of melodic here.

0: but
1: Highway 5, Mount Needmore, white 44, no 28.
0: Denver, I copied Highway 5, what's your cross?
1: Needmore Road.
0: Okay.
1: Can we turn it on Needmore?
0: By the road, wearing a plaque on the edge of the roadway. 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
1: On the shoulder of the northbound side, advised he was on the white line and caller almost hit male. Just wants to check on him, make sure he's 10-4.
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3: 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Complainant states somebody's been inside of her apartment watching TV. 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
1: Talk to that Bob. I got DT up 6214 in my unit with me. We'll be a 2-man for a little while.
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1: 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Or command, the West Engine is going to handle itself with the light now. I'll be 42.
2: Four.
3: Blue Jeeps, I'm not occupied. Nobody saw nothing, but here, nothing to me. It's been assisting.
2: I'm good.
4: Sam Lincoln, John 4863. Thank you. Go ahead and go 42.
0: At 439, 162.
2: 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En route 1935, on scene 1954, around the hostel 2059, at hostel 2122.
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0: 211 just advised about 28, came back, no vehicle found.
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0: 10-4, I copied that through Georgia. No vehicle found.

0: 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I got it. 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
2: Right. 113 in North Winds on a white Kia minivan. Charles Victor Boy 4779. No headlights and failure maintained.

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0: Big Morgan coming up on Hulk Holden. Robert, 2573, via Jeep Cherokee.
1: And for what color is your Jeep Cherokee?
0: Look, silver.
1: 10-4.

0: 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What was the cross street on this buffer channel?
1: Correction, they were advising Highway 27 northbound at Highway 78 at the intersection with the last point of contact that he was going 27 northbound.
0: I'm paying up for him. I haven't seen anybody walking, so you can show me tonight native contact for now.
1: 10-4.
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3: I'll be status 4, you know, 3 tonight.
0: Go ahead with that, Bubba.
1: 10-4. Bola's going to be for a black GMC Sierra. Last known location to be at Jacksonville, Highway 100 at the Texaco. Occupied by a Brandon McClure, white male, 27, wearing an orange shirt, blue jeans. 28 on the vehicle is going to be C Zebra, U Union, J John, 633. ZUJ633.
0: 10-4, did you advise he's currently at the Texaco?
1: So last known location was the Texaco on Jacksonville. They're advising the driver is 1056.

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1: 10-4. Dispatch 238.
2: Good.
1: In reference to the 55 driver, the complaint's advising that she's with a friend and he is Snapchatting her pictures of what he's doing. He was drinking at the Santa Fe in Tallapoosa and then sent her another Snapchat at the Texaco getting beer with an open container. Unknown direction of travel reference. This is going to be through Snapchat. The complainant did request to be anonymous, but she did say that she does have proof that he is drinking and driving.
2: Ten four. Can I get a vehicle description one more time?
1: Ten four, black GMC Sierra, Georgia 28, Z Zebra, Union, J John 633, ZUJ 633.

0: Definitely do this, but.
1: Last unit, 10-9.
0: 258 is dispatch, you can 1022. Wasn't the right tag.
1: 10-4.
2: Good 11.
3: Good.
2: You still around 78 in cash now?
3: I'm on cash now at Aiken now.
2: 10-4, subject on a bicycle, right there around 78 in cash now. I think he's turning, going towards Hilltop. I got this 95 right here, that one.
4: 10-4. He's just past Reed Circle, going toward Bremen.
3: 10-4, I'm flipping around now.
2: Pretty nice bicycle, ain't it, 204?
4: It sure looks like it. I think it's one of the electric ones.

0: 58.
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0: 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She's advising that he's now back on the road. She's advising he's going to an address in Alabama, and he's going to take he's going to take Jacksonville all the way to the Alabama line.
1: Apple.

0: 325 38.
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0: Prince Posaville, Baxter. Sam, Edward Sam, 9396, Chevrolet Impala, looks gold. Final stop's going to be in front of 677, Crent Posaville.
2: Good. That was Mark Bushwood on her red minivan. Zero Tom Lincoln 414.
3: Six and three dispatch. B10H, that's 15.

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0: You can show us tonight on refusal AMA. Where do you need us?
1: 10-19.
0: 10-4.
2: Or is there a friend in the room?
3: This is 254.
2: Good.
3: 3064 Old Highway 100, 3064 Old Highway 100, Crossroad Payne Milling for 1037. Caller's advising there's a male that just stopped at their residence. But the male didn't know how to get to Carrollton. It's going to be a black male, early 20s, glasses, still getting further.
2: Yeah.

0: 219 dispatch. Can you see if Talbot can go out there with them? That's not too far out of their way.
1: This is 219. I'm right here on 20. I'm at the 3.5.
0: Okay, didn't know you was that close. 10-4. 10-22 dispatch, 233 me around with.
1: Dispatch it up, so still at that residence.
2: 10-4. Bison has a blue polo shirt on, backwards. Also, Bison, he's in a white or silver 2010 Ford Explorer with gold sticker on the back window.
1: 10-4, what was the numbers again?
2: 3064-3064.

0: Seven four.
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0: 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Caller wants a 25, make a report.
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0: 4.

0: 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I'm 23 in the area. One more time, what was the vehicle description?
1: It's going to be a white or silver 2010 Ford Explorer with a gold sticker on the back window.

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1: Parade Black DMC Sierra, Georgia 28, Z Zebra, U Union, J John, 633, ZUJ 633, occupied by a Brandon McClure, 27-year-old, white male, orange shirt, blue jeans.
2: I'm Zwer, eastbound on a DMC. Minivan, Sam Lincoln Henry 6199.
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0: 78, Raymond at the PP. Robert Lincoln, Robert Young Lincoln, 0360, RYL 0360, so blue and colored Toyota Avalon.

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0: Being route 546, Bank Coast Highway, CBS, for 1037 subject. Customer came in acting 1037, staggering. She's getting into a small U-Haul truck, has not left yet, but they want her checked on.
1: 10-4.
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233-254. We received a call. We think it's going to be from that person. Rapid showing him at 2020 Providence Church Road, cross street of Williamson. Called in advising he's lost, doesn't know how to get to Carrollton, doesn't know where he is. He disconnected the line. We're unable to get him back on the line.

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2: No, 71 status. 33, are you able to call back in? 88.
0: We have attempted multiple times. No answer. Went to voicemail.
2: Clear. I've checked from the spur. I'm coming up on old Highway 78 now. I still have negative contact.
0: 10-4. I'll attempt one more time.
3: 2-21 dispatch force. That's 11 tonight. That's 7.
0: 10-4.
3: That car up there was flashing its lights, letting everybody know everybody's down there.
4: To be 10-8, status 14 to GSP.
0: 10-4.
5: Last name Lively, L-I-V-E-L-Y. 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Date of birth 2/20/1966. What, man?
3: Tennessee 652, boy Mike George Lincoln, 652 BMGL, so blue in color, I got a launcher, going to be pulling into the city on the title.
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0: 233. 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
1: Yeah.
0: Can you 21 dispatch, please?

0: 344 dispatch. I'm clear on call.
1: 10-4. I'm trying to find out if we have patient contact for you.
0: 10-4.

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1: 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Simple. 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

0: Engine 21, 45, you're responding to a male patient. They do not have any information, no patient information, and no age. All I know is it's a male. Advising he has fallen. They do not know the extent of injuries. No outdoor key location, unknown if the door is unlocked. We do have law enforcement out with you. No further at this time.
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0: Simple. A white Ford F-250, Georgia 28, David Edward, Mary 1985. 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
1: So if we ever have to come back here again.

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1: What?
0: 1690 South Highway 27, Taco Bell. Teenagers are driving and revving their engines. We do not have further.
2: Hey, boy.

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0: where's it at, 22? I'm in Bring.
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0: Good.
1: 91, Highway 27, Jags, reference to 1037. Send off for father.
0: 10-4, stand by just 1 second. We're set to locate a 5-2, reference to an investigation.
2: Cancel.
0: Mario tonight, 27 Carroll County line, 2 minutes ago.
3: Lieutenant, what is today? Is the female you're looking for?
0: What kind of vehicle is it, 23? 2014 Mitsubishi Outlander. Cancel. Is it north or south?
2: South.
0: Careful. 20 dispatch, I'm out of Jackson.
1: 10-4, they were calling reference to a 1037 male, could be Asian, approximately in his 40s, wearing a long white shirt. In a ball cap, complaint was the manager advised him, he had told the subject to leave and he wouldn't. No 1032 seen, unknown 1056 or 10100. They're just advised you can make contact, ask him to leave the property.
0: 10-4, I'm out with
1: him. 10-4.
0: Good.
4: If you don't find it, it will be making its way back northbound. It's from the Felton area.
0: And for I'm going to go up to Marathon and start checking businesses going south.
4: Jeff.
0: I checked the K already. Hang there.
2: Only dispatch that is fine tonight.
1: 10-4.
0: I think I may have it turning out of Valero.
5: Good.
6: Bypass and South Park on a black Dodge SUV. Paul Adam Sam 3196.
0: I think that's it. If you are coming northbound, I just turn over to Mount Zion Road. Pulling into a car wash right there. I'm trying to get around to it. I'm about to be with you. Where are you?
5: Good.
0: 66, turn on Kugler Road, Adam X-ray, Mary Queen on a white Honda truck.

0: the documents.
1: Yeah, 10-4, you're standing outside of it. It's going to be a male and a female, middle-aged, both of them.
0: Male stocky with a beard.
1: Stocky, yes. I'm not sure about the beard.
0: There should be two pictures attached to the flock head if you can look at them, verify them, and be able to approach on them.

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4: One 13 just past Northland Boulevard on a gray sedan. It's going to be Sam Nora, 9-4-3-2.
0: The pictures put up on my flock. If you can see them. 22 dispatch. Go ahead and show me out with that vehicle over here at the, I think it's Four Season Car Wash back behind Marathon Little Caesars.
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0: 705 dispatch. Can you run the Georgia low end for me, please? Zero six zero one zero nine zero four seven.
1: Okay.

0: Sounds like 215 minutes up east out of Atlanta. See Charles. Solid negative 29.
1: Clear, thank you. Is this tag clear as well?
0: No, simple.
1: Thank you.
2: Two 21, 1038, pulling into Robinson's at exit 5, Sam John John 9335, SJJ 9335, silver, white and color Honda Civic, I'm clear on 28.
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3: Staying around 1852 Burwell Road, 1852 Burwell Road, crossing of Burwell Mountain Lion Road, represent overdose. Patient's taking mushrooms and is now not doing well. We're still getting further.
2: Something is messing up in Rollins.

0: Just say 226 Battalion 1, 4334, 1852, 1852, Burwell Road, off Burwell Mountain Line Road, overdose.
1: Where is your clear route?
0: Amazing. One 852 Burwell Road, Crusher Burwell Mountain Road, overdose. West Georgia Zone 3.

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2: And 4.
3: 223 dispatch, can you see if 112 and 25 with me? Not emergency.
2: And 4.
4: You say you're 29 as well.

0: unit is spotted on Burwell Road, patient being a 65-year-old female. But I still not feeling well after taking mushrooms about 2 hours ago. No further.
1: I don't think any of them was in that group, man. Well, by golly, I'm seeing them in there. Yeah, they're not working tonight. 10-4.
0: If I'm still talking to the patient, just one.

0: Yeah, around 7-6.
1: Simple. She is not responding normally. She is not breathing normally. She's not really sure when she took the mushrooms, but believes it was around 2 or 3 hours ago. Be advised, there is a dog in the residence that she described as being aggressive. She said it is locked up at this time. So White House beside Shiloh Methodist Church, gray truck, numbers on the box.
0: Hey, what's your name?

0: Monday, A-Rod. Tampa. What's your 20?
1: I'm not falsely.
0: No, I'm 23 dispatch, I'm 23.
2: Oh. 71, I think we're on the wrong side. I think it's a very shallow church.
0: Yeah, probably so.

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1: Good.
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0: I went out there a couple weeks ago, and they ended up going to the hospital because they had carbon monoxide poisoning.
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3: From his address history, it's concerned warfares and other medical calls. I'm not seeing any confirmed 10MIs. Not seeing any confirmed 1096. Simple.
4: Northbound to the church on a white 4Runner. 428 Delta Alpha X-ray 4264, DAE 4264.
5: Go ahead. Can you run a Georgia lowland for me, please?
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5: 057-947-881.
3: 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Negative 29.
5: 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It's a tag clear as well.

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0: 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It's going to be a white male, Price Creek, at Pioneer Drive. Green shirt, black pants.
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1: Old Bremen, about to turn left on the 27 northbound on a black Ford Explorer, no 28.

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1: Keep going fast.
0: Yeah, I got no insurance, right?

0: 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Calls here. What's up, Giannis 38?
1: Go ahead.
0: South Carolina, Spring Street. 28, sir. Young Nora Charles, 243, on a white Chevrolet Traverse.

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0: It's going to be Adam Boyd George, 660464. It's going to be a 9mm TARS.
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0: I know. '99, are you 10-4?
2: 10-4.
3: 68 is fine. Turn around and try to get out with a vehicle in front of Thermos Produce. Back in against the building.
4: Didn't I get a lot of background?
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0: 23. 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
1: Civil. Prescott Way, 465 Prescott Way, 37 activity. Complaint, I heard something fall in the upstairs of her house. She's going to be standing by in the driveway. Nobody else should be inside. She's going to be in the driveway in the blue BMW with the flashers on. She did advise that it's 466 Prescott. No further.
2: Yep. 49 is relevant.

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0: Good.
1: Not being on par, trying to take angles on a dark color floor, I believe, for Tahoe. Sam George Norris, 7323.
0: Simple. Dispatch 235. Be en route 1201 Maple Street, Sam East for 1050 in the parking lot. White Toyota Camry versus white Buick. Negative injuries, negative blocking.
2: Simple. Yeah, can you tell us something?
0: Simple.
3: Sam, 875.
0: Okay.
4: 78, you're going to need another.
1: There you go.
4: Charles 0326.
0: Best in 4 coming back to vehicle not found.
4: Four copy Alabama Lola.
0: Good.
4: 4738910.
0: Civil.
5: 717 Frontier. Is that a tan in color Frontier?
4: Yeah, it is.
5: I was behind it earlier, cut into the Sitco, he's being first second.
4: Elderly female. She got back in my patrol car in the Wolf House parking lot.
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0: 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It's going to be on a white Silverado, Georgia Tag, Tango Foxtrot Hotel, 7819, TF87819.
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2: 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Again, miles and ready.
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4: Status. 37 subject, light color sedan, parked at the end of the parking lot near the trees for about 45 minutes. It's going to be a male in a black shirt and red pants and a white hat. Walked up on the front porch and got back into the vehicle. The complainant's watching on a security camera, negative 25.
2: 4.
5: 7 on dispatch. I'm right here at it. I'll pick it.
4: 10-4.
5: You can show me 23.
4: 10-4. Dispatch 38. Go ahead. Be at Copeland Hall on a white Ford F-150. Sam Charles Paul 2582.
0: Sorry, 6 is 23.

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0: You got contact?
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1: Right.
0: I'm not sure the stairs our client is referring to now. She's saying that she's in a trailer. She's now advising us that she's in the trailer.
1: 10-4-97 is the house towards the front. Clear. I'll let you go check that. I'll hold this here since the 28's come back to this house.
0: 31, it should have a dirt driveway. On our maps, it's showing the white in color has a brown front patio of some kind.
1: Check that one, it's empty.
0: Silver in color, it's 10-4.
2: Thank you.
1: History, is any other complainants besides the parents?
0: Not that I'm familiar with, but I'll double check. The pool is behind her residence, though.
1: Yeah, that's the residence on that.
0: 10-4.

0: 7 and Dispatch, did the complainant advise that they wanted the subject trespassed or they just wanted him off the property?
1: She did not specifically advise that it's trying. I'm assuming just get him off the property.
0: 10-4, thank you.
2: Route 505 Burns Road, 505 Burns Road for a 1016. 15-year-old male versus guardian. Juvenile did get physical with multiple people, refused EMS, -36-100. Parties are separated now.
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4: He said you gotta go to Carroll County. What's the Carroll County warrant?
3: Ten 420, give me a phone call then.
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3: Ten 4. 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
1: Yet.
0: Negative, no signs of movement. I can see pretty much straight through the main floor of the house.
1: Mm-hmm.
0: There's no second story and no basements on the crawl space. Did someone dispatch, can you check the phase 2 on that to see where she's at?
2: They're closer than any of us.
3: I believe 112 is already going out there anyway.
1: 10-4, 112 is en route.
4: 23 dispatch, I'm 10-4, my portable wasn't getting out.
1: 10-4, 219, other units, y'all clear? He's 10-4.
0: 219 clear.

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1: Simple.
2: Okay, her. 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
3: Tony, he's calling. I'm just going to touch with him. His login's logged out, but he's calling. Carolyn's off stage, see if they can meet you.
2: Sample.
0: On.
3: That looks like her, though, I believe.

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1: 10-4.
0: Kelsey Barnum, C. Charles Ballot, negative 29, date of birth 10/13/2006.
2: Ready, Boss, 10-4, you can hold.
0: 10-4. Yeah, negative 29.
1: Okie dokie.
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0: Uh-huh.
3: 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I'll be 10-8-7.
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1: Yep.
0: Be advised, got a call holding 316, Mountview Circle, off center point, reference to ATV complaint.

0: Dispatch 47, 217 Wing 217, Blackberry Creek Drive off Four Knots Road. Sick person.
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0: Devil.
2: 88 dispatch, I'm 10-8. I'll take it.
3: Where's that clear?
0: Clear 217 ping 217 Blackberry Creek Drive. Sick person. Clear, thank you.
4: You can hold.

0: 22. She's got histories in Carrollton for the same stuff.
1: That's a bomb thing.
2: Yeah.
3: We're on Kent Avenue at Kent Circle on a white Toyota Tundra, Sam King George 5122. Tipple.
2: Phillips is 76.
3: Clear, thank you.
4: One dispatch, please.
1: 22 dispatch, I finally got it.

Theaters respond to Oakview Drive off of Doc Potter, which is 1016. Caller's third party advice. Two houses down from this address, you can hear people arguing, possibly two females and one male. It has sounded physical. No further this time.

0: 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Be advised, I'm about 23 out.
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0: 10-4, dispatch, I'm 39.
2: Civil. Sure. 43-year-old female, conscious breathing, having foot pain from an injury a couple of months ago. She is completely alert. She is not breathing normally. She is not bleeding, having pain in her foot. The third from the end on the left, White House. She does not know if the numbers are on the mailbox. They do not have any outside lights except for a street light. Someone's going to be standing by on the front porch. No cars.
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0: Nissan West Georgia, just past Coliseum on a silver Nissan Armada. 28th of Georgia, Sam Nora Adams, 3081.
1: Sorry. 3 dispatch, what was the record company coming out?
2: Phillips.
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0: Be falling into the Circle K off North Park Street. 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
1: Clear.
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2: That's
0: right. We're in the lot next to the ice machine.
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4: 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Taking Rio 10-8, Sensor King.
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0: route 211 Harmon Avenue, 211 Harmon Avenue for 1037. 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Negative 25.
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0: 10-4 dispatch 925 status. 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

0: 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We're 10-4. 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
1: Good.
0: I'll be transporting two individuals and a dog from this location to Dudley Road.
1: West Bankhead Highway, 736 West Bankhead Highway at the CVS. It's going to be a shoplifting in progress. Complainant advising it's going to be a white male, early 30s. Black shirt, black pants, and a baseball cap at the register, and a white female in a pink shirt. Still getting further.
2: Thank you.
3: 79, they're out with him. Thanks for the special 114.
1: Good.
3: North Point Grand.
4: Bailey, you are getting no vehicle.
5: Seven two 29. One's gonna be through Douglas County, SO, VOP. Second one's gonna be Cedar Down PD for FTA. I'll go ahead and confirm both. Five, plane, want me to advise them, and I have locals as well.
3: Yeah, 10-4, she's at Gerald County.
1: They're headed towards the door now.
4: We got him.

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1: No.
2: Loving Road, just before Clark Store, pulling behind the address, found Mary Victor 8352 on a gray van.
1: Not so shiny, 42.
0: 10-4.

0: Thank you, J53.
1: Coming at 113. That's a short one. Stop. Just wait a second. The first one there.
0: Dispatch 70, what was your secondary?
1: That's a short one, so far.
0: Simple.
2: Florida touching hold.
1: Zero Charles 6, Union Young Charles, Alabama.
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0: Neil George. And Orange Pass. Georgia Tag, Tom, Frank, Robert, 7775. Great to you.
1: Seven on three dispatch. Records 23.

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1: Yeah, for 103.
0: Civil.
2: 57's in route.

0: 45 zone 3, 44 zone 1. Forty-six, engine 6, en route to a 93-year-old female, conscious breathing, but she fell on the floor. Happened now, ground level fall, accidental. There is some bleeding, but it's not serious. She is responding normally.
1: Go ahead.
2: First,
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0: 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Caller's third party advised her daughter's been involved in 1016, ongoing issues with her boyfriend. She's concerned about them seeing a red mark on her face around 9 o'clock tonight. She's requesting they be checked on. Before status. Subject, also it's going to be a 2-year-old 10-1-12 there at house as well. Be advised of the suspect that this residence is known to have several weapons in the house. She is still on the floor.
3: Going just put one time on his hand and drill him.
0: Simple.
4: Mr. Redcross, if there was neither of those.
5: I don't believe so. Based off the description of the vehicle, they're supposed to be there.
4: Simple.
5: Further. Negative. Again, I'm not exactly the best.
0: US 13.
2: 10-4.
1: Coming back on a McCleary Audra out of Bremen. Showing suspended. Second one's coming back to a Michael Reese, 29 out of South Carolina, in-state pickup. He's 27-10-4.
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0: Dispatch unit just wanting East Highway 166. That male's 27 is a Deuce Steel out of Rockmart, showing Class 2 Charles Valid, Nick 29. The only other history you have of this gentleman is a 1016 earlier at the same address. No further.
1: I'll be at 114.
0: Go ahead.
1: Not V Circle, man, it's triple three, stat 13.
0: 10-4.
2: Last name.
0: We need 21 dispatch.
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0: Go ahead.
2: X-ray Union 8554.

0: 20, dispatch, we're both doing it in the city.
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0: 0105 Live Oak Lane, the preserve at the Birches, 41037 subject. She is stating that someone keeps knocking on the door for the last 4 nights and wants someone to ride through. Negative 21, negative 25.
1: Yeah, 4, I'll be 76.
0: Thank you.

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0: 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The other is valid as well.
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0: Good.
2: Out at the jail, ending mileage is 69853, 69853.
3: Victor 521. It's a gold tundra.

0: on that Braun Toyota Tundra to Richard Waters out of Carrollton is 10-4.
1: That's a suspected offender's name.
2: What? 10-7.
0: 10-4.
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0: 625 is fresh for 8. Good. It's going to be at the Exxon on a blue GMC Sierra, Alabama 2856, Adam 1, Henry 0, Robert. Okay. Stroke burn and STEM is still accepted.
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0: There's not an 88 attack to the 28, but there is for the 27 for Mr. Waters. 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
0: 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And they Audra McCleary.

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1: Sixteen Louisville, New York, with a gray in color. 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
2: 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Sam Lincoln Queen 4345.

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0: 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King North David, Paul Union Charles, David George 7, Sam 7, 2, 6, 2, 8, 3, 2.
1: Civil. No head, all black on. Still getting further. Dispatch 988.
2: Good.
1: Come back to that mail subject, seal, show an expired valid.
2: 10-4. I'm not sure you in contact.
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1: Simple.
4: 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We're going to be in route to Santa Carrollton. 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

0: 97, that's negative. He's out of town. Just advise that that's where they were, not that he can unlock it. He's requesting a 21 as well.
1: Has he got a better 88 for this male or female whole thing?
0: Stand by, just one.
1: Yeah, try those basement walk-through doors, knock on them, see if you can get a response. He's not answering the ring doorbell now.
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1: There he is. 28's come back to her.
2: 28's came back to him.
4: If I just touch him, can I get a contact with him?
0: Temple.
1: Temple,
0: stand by.

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0: 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I said, just be about that. Somebody watching me on the camera.
1: Ten four, we'll be going 10-8. 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
0: For that female secondary number, we had an open line for a few minutes. We tried texting with them, but they wouldn't respond to us. On callback, they got us blocked.
1: Brooklyn.
0: Temple.
2: Did you call Brooklyn or the original complainant?
0: Representative Miss Brooklyn, I'm calling the original complainant back now.

0: Simple.
1: From Giovanni's. There's some 37 male laying in the grass.
0: Since we're you fire name?
1: I'll advise in a second.
0: Simple. Beyond Wadawi Street near Springdale Avenue on a blue Toyota Camry, Sam Itatom, 6391.
2: Seven North, 78 on a state line. A four Taurus, Sierra Bravo India, 8612 SBI, 8612. I'm clear on 28.
0: Four.

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1: Sorry, I've got this down here. I'm trying to get up to you, but I'm 10-4.
0: 10-4.
2: Yeah, Lonnie Max, 334 East College Street on 328 San Mary Victor 8078 on a golden color Grand Marquis.
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1: Can you hold it?
0: $601 Dallas Highway, 601 Dallas Highway, Tanner Medical Center. It's going to be 1050 in the ER parking lot. Tanner Security's out with them. It's a gray Mitsubishi and another unknown vehicle. Negative entries.
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2: Go ahead.
1: We've got that mail search on the line. I can come to the door now.
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0: Train route 182 Deerfield Lane, 182 Deerfield Lane, cluster to 4th Bend, route 1037. Caller by someone was driving by their residence, taking pictures of their 8-year-old 10-112. Took 4 pictures of their 10-112 and left the area. They're requesting 25.
1: I'm clear.
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0: South Park and Bypass on a dark blue sedan. Charles Young Boy, 9683.

0: 43 degrees. We're clear from 10 across. So what do you need us?
1: 10-19.
0: 43 clear.
1: 45-10-19.
2: I'm clear. I had no contact. John 3. See if you can find a different 88 for the house.
1: 10-4, just be advised. You did one at 10:25.
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1: This status 9 to Jason. He's going to call y'all back to log some alert info for y'all for future calls, with it being a split residence, Airbnb up top and rental down below.
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0: United States system.
1: Simple. What's going on?
0: Go ahead.
1: 300 Villarosa Way, 300 Villarosa Way, 1016 in progress. We're still getting further. We can hear lots of arguing in the background. 15-year-old son came home drunk and is causing issues.
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1: In Raven.
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0: BP on 27, status 13 tonight.
1: Similar.
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1: Go ahead.
0: 520 eastbound at the end of the westbound on route with a Penske box truck, negative 28s.
1: 10-4.

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0: 22. 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If you would do me a favor and log that a Thaddeus Blakeney is going to be in this area until Hardy's closed or open.
1: 10-4.
0: And I'll be 10-8, status 18.
1: 10-4.
2: On this set.
1: Go ahead.
2: Also be advised, you can rotate calls between the two of us.
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0: Being route 903 Hayes Mill Road, Hayes Mill Court for dispute in progress. Third party caller at the 2000 building on the second level can hear a possible 1016. We're trying to get you more.
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This is 1022, send at 341, 1201, 1201, Maple Street is semi Chevron. Allergic reaction. Sorry, it's 1201, 1201, Maple Street is semi Chevron. Allergic reaction.

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0: Cycle work since surrounding status 13.

0: 41, engine 22. You're en route to a 28-year-old male, conscious breathing, device he's itching, having a hard time breathing. He does not know what caused the reaction. He is completely alert. No difficulty breathing or swallowing. He has had... Rising, he has had a reaction to something before, a severe reaction previously. Okay.
1: That's not something.

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0: You show me on a 1091, Ford County.
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0: 42, engine 16. They're also advising he has low blood pressure and his heart rate's in the 40s. Come to the heliport.
1: Simple. 27, dispatch 114.
0: Good.
1: The Hilltop Dollar General. Status 13.
0: Okay.
1: 7 and Highway 5, also status 13.

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0: Big Gordon Street, pulling onto the apartments on the corner of McPherson Street. So, silver Chevy Malibu, Alabama 28, 18 Charles 03 David Boyd.
1: 10-4, is your 20 going to be Gordon and McPherson? Is that what you advised you were cutting out in the beginning?
0: Yes.
1: 10-4.
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0: Roger, one, were you advising you were clear on the call or you were responding? Your traffic cut out.
1: Letter one, responding.
0: Clear letter one, responding, 217 Old Bremen Road, 217 Old Bremen Road, cross route Highway 27, reference to a patient left, 78-year-old male. Bosin, he weighs approximately 185 pounds. He's in a recliner, and they just need help moving him.
2: Before you want to start getting shit out of here.

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1: Foundry, I'm 39. 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
2: Shine your light across the road. 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
0: well, maybe a white female driving.
1: Yeah, well,
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1: I'm making 38 with it. The Brown Junction in Meadowbrook. Charles King Zebra 7808. The small silver car.
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1: Clear. 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
4: What do you want to dispatch for tonight?
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0: units in Route to 6. We advise the black male subject's not going to be on foot behind 3D16. He's possibly on 10-100.
1: Could you use 23 in the area?
0: Clear.
2: Sorry.
0: Okay.
2: Holy bullshit.

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1: Go ahead, 520.
2: The 27 South, under the I-20 bridge, Georgia 28, Sam John Young, 2913, SJY 2913, black passenger car.
1: Denver. Speaking with a Tracy Brown, 912-837-1202, repeating 912-837-1202.
3: Several.
0: Dispatch. 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
3: So, be advised, it's going to be Sarah McHale.
0: Stand for.

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1: Okay.
0: Hickory Level Grocery. Sam David Mary 4816 White Tile.
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0: 072-402-731.

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1: Okay.
0: Metal Pros and Ag America and also Rivers Pools, size 13.
1: So

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1: Good.
0: 27 is go back to Olinda. Salvador Perez out of California, Class D, David Ballard, Nick 21.
1: I'm clear. 1087.

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1: Go ahead.
0: We're up in an accident, 121 Stewart Street, 121 Stewart Street, vehicle versus house. We're getting further.
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1: Ten four seven six.
0: Simple.
3: Yeah, so we got out.

0: Recording on clear.
1: Sorry, units 121-121, Stewart Street, vehicle versus residence, accident with injuries. Our complaint is just how the vehicle hit the residence. They have yelled for someone, but no one's responding inside the vehicle or the house at this time. Ten nine.

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1: Is it going to be the motorcycle that hit the house?
0: One is a vehicle versus a residence, a Nissan Rogue.

0: 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Simple.
1: Simple.
0: Driver's gonna be unresponsive.
1: Simple.
2: 244 dispatch, 23.
1: Simple.
0: Dispatch is a 6 already on the way.
1: Affirmative.
0: Driver's got a pulse.
1: Simple.
3: Driver's unresponsive but has a pulse.
0: Morning, one's clear.

0: 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Are you clear on 41 12?
1: Very worse, but I'm clear.
0: Clear. Did your tone go off of the page?
1: Negative.

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0: 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Ten on the numbers, please.
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3: 39, are you still at the PD?
2: No, I'm 23 dispatch 38. Dock 9. Charles John is 9505. Black Camry.
0: Dispatch CPR progress. Can you check your phone? I'm not being able to see it. I'm on charger phone. She's on call right now for 7.
1: Where?
0: One of y'all already getting photos.
4: 44.
5: Hey, if we got any units out in the area of the McDonald's, I got a male walking through the parking lot, about to pass the Wendy's.
0: 49, I'm over here next to McDonald's.
5: Yeah, well, I'm across the street at the Chevron.
6: It's 36. Does that male have a sun hat on?
5: He's got some sort of hat on and he's carrying a bag. I don't know if it's Aaron or not.
6: What color's a hat?
5: I'm all the way across the street. It was dark in color.
6: Simple.
0: You say in between Wendy's and McDonald's?
5: Last I saw him, he was

0: 923 dispatch, one by number. Six, five, seven, nine, zero, zero.
1: Seven,

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1: 44.
0: Is Carrollton OIC 10-8?
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0: 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According to a mutual friend, that subject stays in the Nevada house somewhere in the South Cameron Spring Street.
1: I'll start his way.
2: Ten four.
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0: 43787.

0: 522 dispatch. Can you run a VIN for me? 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

0: официально знаешь.
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2: Seven.
3: Two, 33, Spence. Do you have a fire department en route for 510 Providence Church Square?
4: Negative, do I need them?
3: Yeah, we're in the area. I just got flagged down. There's a transformer on fire. Go to let them know.
4: 10-4.

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1: 5 responding.
0: Clear engine 5 responding, the area of 510 Providence Church Spur, 510 Providence Church Spur off Old Highway 100. Earth to a transformer fire is being called in by SO.

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1: Civil.
0: Civil.
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1: Simple, I just got it back as well. Through South Carolina.

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0: 10-4. I'm clear.
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0: I'm on clear.

0: 41. CPD advised CPR in progress at 258.
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0: 258. CPD advised CPR in progress at 258.

0: Just 520 status.
1: 10-4, you can hold them.
0: 10-4, clear on hold. Go ahead.
2: Harold, she's on scene. No fire at this time. So I'm back in service.
0: 10-4.

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1: Go ahead.
0: New Shaw units 10-8, no negative contact.
1: 10-4.
0: You can also tell me who the on-call investigator is, please.
1: Per the calendar we got, it's 238.

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0: after 19258.
1: Go ahead.
0: After you get off the phone, if you would, just give the bolo to dispatch so they can pass around with that vehicle description and that female's name.

0: Actually, I'll do it. 219 dispatch. 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
1: Go ahead.
0: You copy, Apollo.
1: Go ahead.
0: It's going to be on a white Ford F-150 Lariat truck, unknown 28. Might have a female by the name of Candace Owens in it. If anybody makes contact, do a welfare check on her. Possibly being held against her will.
1: Ten-4, do we have any other description on her as a vehicle?
0: That's all we got on both, I believe. 33 was the name of the male that's possibly driving.
2: Stephen Inman, subject.
0: But that's all we got right now.
1: 10-4, we don't have a race or approximate age on her.
0: No, it's a white female. 58, you got a race, age?
3: Late 20s, early 30s, 28, 29 maybe. I'll give you an update. I'm about to get on the phone with the caller, and I'm getting more information for you.
1: 10-4, I'll hold off and give everyone else until we can get a little bit more info.

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0: Yeah, no, no.
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0: Yeah, I'm turning around.

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1: Dön.
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1: Ten four.

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2: 10-41. Due to his log that we found the tent from that email, it looks to be at least lived in. There's no one there at this time. We walked back all the way to the trails and made no contact. We'll be 10-8-13.

0: Yeah, can you see us?
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1: Come on.
3: Negative. I'm not sure if 29 took mine or not. If they are, they're on the table in the

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0: South Wars, that's 13th, thanks.

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1: Right.
0: 131 Marchman Street, 131 Marchman Street, Crusher Church Street for a hang-up. Digging along with a female she is advising. She does not have an emergency, verified all information. She's advising that she turned her alarm off and it accidentally dialed. I'm going to check cat history.

0: 7-1, all we have is hang up, so last is going to be 11-12 of 2024.
1: 39, I'll see another.
0: 7-1, verify 20. Dispatch, 5-9 status.
2: Careful.
0: 7-1.

0: Does that phone on?
1: Stand by.
0: Can you revise the numerics of that 28? Did you revise 2565?

0: 5 and 9, 5 6 tank.
1: Stewart, were you clear on my traffic? I was requesting your numerics of that 28.
0: Yeah, I said stand by, but 10-4, that numerics was correct.
1: And was that returned to an Impala, black in color?
0: Two, five, three, five, but it came back good on my side, so I'm status 6 tonight.

0: for a 2003 model white Ford F-150, reference to a possible kidnapping. County called it in, advising, requesting Volo in reference to a Candace Owens, 24-year-old white female, 5 foot, 100 pounds, blonde hair, unknown clothing, advising she does have tattoos on her arm and hands, possibly being held against her will by Stephen Denman, 35-year-old male. Unknown, 28 at this time. They're advising the male does have a history of running from law enforcement. Last contact with that female was about 0240 hours on Providence Church Spur. Again, Volo for a 2003 white F-150. Timeout 4:13.
1: What was the male's last name?
0: Stephen Denman, 35-year-old, bald, light male.
1: I'm sorry, can you spell that last name for me?
0: D. David, E. Edward, N. Nancy, and Mary, A. Adam, N. Nora, D. E. N. M. A. N.
1: Okay, thank you.
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2: Go ahead, Wolf.
1: If we're coming out of Harris County, last seen in the area of Providence Church, Burr, and Tallapoosa, unknown direction of travel, New York for kidnapping, 1016 related. Look for a 2003 white Ford F-150, unknown 28th. Victim's going to be a Candace Owen subject, 24-year-old white female, 5 foot, 100 pounds, blonde hair, has tattoos on her arms and hands. Suspect's going to be a Stephen Denman subject, white male, 35, bald tattoos, unknown clothing. Last contact was at 2:40 this morning. Male subject has a history of running from the law enforcement. Any contact, stop and check on the female. Notify Harrelson County, no further.
3: Terrible.
1: Tag victim Candace Owen, white female, 24-year-old, 5 foot, 100 pounds, blonde, tattoos on arms and hands, unknown clothing. Suspect Stephen Denman, white male, 35-year-old, bald, tattoos, unknown clothing. 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
4: 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Unknown clothing. 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Last contact was at 2:40. 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

0: Connecticut. It's Highway 100 at Creek Drive, northbound at 12:40 this morning.
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0: 779-351-7612.
1: Jennifer, what's the 20 from the 28th for the dentistry form?
0: You're talking about the last hit.
1: Devil.
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0: 344, ¿estás a mi tienda? ¿Estás a mi
1: tienda?
2: Yes, come in most recent.
3: 10-4, confirming that 88 is 779-351-7612.
2: That's what it's showing. I've never seen 779 before, but
3: 10-4.

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1: Sam, Mike, X-ray, 4625, SMX, 4625, hit flock, Highway 100, North Diamond Creek Drive at 040. Possible 28, Sierra, Mike, X-ray, 4625, hit flock, Highway 100, northbound, Creek Drive at 0-140.

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0: Being Route 780, Bankhead Highway, Southern Suites for a dispute in progress, room 242, third party caller states he can hear arguing and people slamming each other against the door, unknown 3256-100.
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clear. 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It's going to be apartment K King 12K12, reference to a fall. Patient's coming in, 83-year-old female. She's conscious, breathing, fell, possibly broken foot. We don't have any further.

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0: Clear and deny responding, Budapest Road off of 78, reference to a tree down, complaints about a half a mile off of 78, no power line scene.

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0: Divor 1201 Noonan Road, 1201 Noonan Road, across from the bypass, Kelton Rec Department, right to 1066, showing gym activation.
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2: 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It's going to be a brick house. 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

0: This is 33. That number matches a call from earlier tonight, reference 1037 subjects that were walking with two 32s, a handgun and a long gun. We have no
1: apartment number then.
0: Negative, just advised that they were seen at the 400 or 500 building. She was also anonymous and did not leave an apartment number then.

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0: Similar, I got a call at 633 Old Pleasant Hill Road. 633 Old Pleasant Hill Road. Per fall.
1: This is clear.

0: 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Engine 5 en route.
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0: 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For 10-8, clear of Carlson.
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0: Somewhere, 6-1. Medic 2 Engine 5, you're en route to 633 Old Pleasant Hill Road, 633 Old Pleasant Hill Road, crossing of Uncle Michael Road for a fall. Committed 91-year-old male, conscious, breathing, advising he was trying to go to the bathroom and fail, and he's been on the floor for about 2 hours. They don't know what caused his fall. He's complaining of his back hurting, his arms possibly bleeding, but it's not bad, it's controlled at this time.

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0: Kalia Duncan, C-A-L-L-I-A Duncan, 5-9-2009.

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1: Yes.
0: 10:41.
2: I-28 eastbound at mile marker 6, I-20 eastbound at mile marker 6, 25 of GSP in reference to 1038 on that turned into a 1050. I was in the semi-truck, took his door off. He is 10-4. They don't need you 1018, they just need you in route.

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0: One and on, gracious. 809 Alabama Avenue, 1009 Alabama Avenue, Kids Corner 316, 1066, one by the base of the front door, zone 4.
1: Temple.

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0: Five, 10, same traffic.
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0: Ten, is there a backside door to this one?
2: Yeah, I think so.

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0: 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I'm not really sure which one it is. 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

0: T-24 dispatch, can I get my case number?
1: Bob Tim, West Highway 166 at the duplex apartment. Apartment 250B, 250B is in boy. Concern for welfare. Caller is already on scene. They're advising they're requesting a welfare check on their nephew, David Cook. They're there and they're trying to knock on the door and the windows and he's not answering and they think something could be wrong.

0: 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Sorry about that. We're 10-8-13.
1: Divorce.

The address is possibly going to be 264 complaints if I've been, she's zooming in on her map. We're trying to get a house description now from the train driver.

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1: Simple.
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1: Yes.
0: What's the address of this 1037 call?
1: 264 Old Bushnell Road, 264 Old Bushnell Road.
0: Ten four.

0: 222 dispatch. I think I'm 23. 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
1: Philip.
2: Good.
3: How long, Carrollton?
1: Number 75.
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2: Ben.
3: Meet 27 South Bremen Crossing. Charles Young John, 1471 CYJ, 1471. Be on a beep. Thanks for the liberty. The white and color.
2: Yeah.

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1: Okay.
0: Unclear, you're on scene. Just be advised, we are getting proper code to cancel.
1: Can 4, I'll be 10-8, status 13.
0: 10-4.
2: That's 9 units.
3: Well, contact caller, see if he's still on scene.
2: It came from Norfolk. The train driver's already came through.

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1: Hello.

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1: 10-4.
2: C-22, status on all units.
3: 10-4.
4: C-22. 22. Yeah, we got a bicycle and weed eater and stuff. It's behind this house on the opposite side of the tracks. It was just laid down and put over here.
3: North or south side of the tracks?
4: North side, directly behind the house you were talking about.

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0: 262, you think it came from the house I was talking about on Whistle Circle?
1: 10-4, it's directly across from it right here. I don't know where the people on the bicycle went. It's just going to be, you want a tracker?

0: I'm going to go down, make contact with people at the house, see what's going on, see if we have a theft or something. 10-4, I'll hold up right here.
1: You're 2-90 dispatch. I'm 41.

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0: The homeowner at 264 Old Bush Mills, request 921.
1: 10-4, when we get a minute, I think that's going to be the wrong address. I'm down here on Woodland Circle, I'll let you know the numbers.

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2: T-62, is there a bicycle over there too?
3: Temple.
2: 10-4, he says it's going to be his. He just left us there. There's a train coming.
3: 10-4.
4: 216, dispatch number 41.
2: To dispatch 10-8 status 3, homeowner left his stuff there, it's not a theft.
1: Denver. T-22, just wait, Ross, when you're ready to cover that name and idiot.
2: 10-4, just a second.
1: Somewhere.

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0: 54 Crest Road, 54 Crest Road in reference to theft. Caller is a property manager advising that he saw a black male and with gray hair, jeans with no shirt, and an older Chevy white truck that was stealing the material from the yard.
1: Sorry,
0: it's going to be at the address 25.
1: .985 dispatch, you're locking in 140.
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3: Charles 471, YRC 471 on a silver Nissan Rogue. I'm clear on 28.

0: 2nd Avenue. Boy Nora Nora 5467 BNN 5467. I'm clear on suspect license.
1: Hello. What
0: kind of vehicle is it? I'm sorry, it's a silver, it looks like a Honda Accord.
1: It's 19, 621, 635, 712, 737.
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0: 2448, 2458, 1144, 1145, 1146, 1159, 1224, 1258.
1: Medic 2's clear.
2: We're just now finishing swapping cars in Medic 25.
3: I'm trying to find this house. I'm right here. Where are you at?
4: Well, I just need somebody a little bit taller so I can look in this window.
5: Five, you can probably 39 from that. 72, you want me in or out?
4: Yeah, if you don't mind.
3: I'll be there for moral support. 72, where is this address and location of the roadway? I've ridden by several times, I can't locate it.
4: It's just before Thompson's Grading on the left, if you're coming from Carrollton. It's, I think it's marked 2501 is across the street, mailbox.
3: Temple.

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0: 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Can you run a 28 for me? Charles Frank 250 Ida CF 250 I.
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1: 10-4, nothing further. Thank you.
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0: 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That what we can I start a 7 and 9?
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2: 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Again, Miller's on trip is 141.1.
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0: 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Got a male patient behind the door, appears 109B. 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

Dispatch 46, respond 2510 West Highway 166, 2510 West Highway 166 at the duplex apartments. County's out there requesting you emergency basis. They were out on a concern for welfare. Possible signal for you.

0: here, West Highway 166 with 46. It's going to be a possible cardiac arrest. Are you correct? Negative. They found him deceased as they made entry for a concern for welfare.
1: It is confirmed 109D.
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need to respond in 2510 West Highway 166. 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They're advising it's going to be a male patient. They're advising it's going to be a Signal 48.

0: 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Hold up.
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2: Go ahead.
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0: on Bennington.
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0: wife of that male is requesting a 21 advising. She heard this through the scanner.
1: Clear. I've got all her information.

0: 4 to 6 is fine.
1: Good.
0: We're going to make clear of this call, obviously 48. If you'll, they said they would, last Monday night when they're ready for body transport.
1: Careful.

0: 77.
1: Yes.
0: Hey, y'all are busy. Has anyone been able to call her?
1: That negative contact times 4 so far.
0: Claire, she just called us freaking out.
1: Okay, tell her to answer the no caller ID number that's calling her.
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0: Oh, 05 Special Boundary, I'm 10. It's going to be out at 121 Friendship Church Road, 10139.
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0: Maybe en route to the area of West Bankhead Highway. Caller's advising at the park there's a dispute between her and a black male that she got into it with last night. Goes by the nickname of Bama, wearing all black, walking towards the middle of town. Caller's also walking towards the VP.
1: Team 4, come in out. Three twenty.
2: Well, I think they're advising me it's 29 on that.
0: Guys, show me en route 320. Clear.

0: 344 to 320.
1: May advise, he does have 29s, and he will send 10 officers.
2: Yeah, you know, description of it.
1: Yeah, black male, neck tattoos, arm tattoos. Last night he was wearing black tank top, black pants, and a brown sun hat. Name's Aaron McDowell. If I should go ahead and check what was on that male.

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1: Sixty-five Alabama Street at Elizabeth Village, lot 110. That's 110. Concern for welfare. The complainant's brother, Tony Swan, 64-year-old male, advising that he hasn't heard from him in 2 days. He does have extensive medical history. Requesting concern for welfare.

0: dispatch. If you have that person's name, can you check Tanner?
1: Tanvor.
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6: You've got vehicles been working over here at Thrift Town. 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
2: 332-728-10-4, are y'all status 13?
0: Yeah,
2: I'm showing a 29 for an Aaron McDowell, male, black, date of birth 3/30/76, 6-1-240, brown, black. It's probation violation out of the SO. He's also got one out of Alabama that's in-state pickup only.
0: 10-4.
2: And it is valid for the SO.
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0: 最重要的是帅。
1: Yeah.
0: You change that to one subpoena served, like, we're asleep and change the doors out of back and out.
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1: Can you give Emmy Air a 21 in reference to a subject they're trying to run?
2: Give who a 21?
1: Emmy Yvonne at Amy Care. They're trying to run a subject. She did request a 21 from a sergeant.
0: Go ahead.
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2: 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I'll be 39.
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0: 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Complainant advising there's a Home Depot truck that's blocking gas pumps to deliver construction materials. Negative 25. Go further.
1: 33 Dispatch. I'm looking at it right now. It's not blocking any gas pumps.
0: 10-4. Thank you.
2: Yeah. I'm out with about a 3-year-old. Charlotte Lane.
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0: 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Just showing negative 29.
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1: Okay.

Dispatch, engine 21, 1003, being route 311, Newton Street at the courthouse for an unknown problem.

0: Good.
1: Has anybody already called for an ambulance to come to the courthouse for an older gentleman just passed out in front of the courthouse?
2: Male in a wheelchair slumped over, unsure of conscious, unsure of breathing, possibly in his 80s. A deputy's just not pulling on things.

0: 33 especially, conscious, alert, breathing. The 8-year-old male said he fell on his head and passed out.
1: 10-4, thank you.
2: On fire, 23.
1: Clear. Dispatch, 9-29.
3: Julius.
1: I-20 eastbound near mile marker 13 in reference to roadblock. Caller advised that there is a box spring in the middle of the roadway.
3: 76, can you check the champs as well if they're anywhere in the area? They're coming from the 9.

0: 21 this way. Is this call at the courthouse going to be out in front of the courthouse on the sidewalk, or is there another call somewhere? We're out with a patient that fell out of a walker.
1: Law should be there. They advise us an 80-year-old male fell and hit his head and then passed out.
0: 10-4, I was just verifying.
2: Drive off the Shelton Circle. EMS 7-4, sick person.
1: Reverse clear.

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0: 7076, Douglas County Sheriff's Office, Richard, where is the search warrant?

0: 77 dispatch, you log at 28. Sam Boyd Charles 3179, just log it.
1: Clear.

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1: Yeah.
0: I'll be 10-8, bad address.

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1: Responding at Clinton Drive. Patient's going to be 53-year-old female, conscious breathing, feels sick. She's breathing heavy, but no difficulty. No further.
0: Carroll County called and advised they had a caller just inform them that 20 eastbound at right there, exit 11, 20 eastbound, exit 11, there's a mattress in the roadway, if you could just check. They said they've only received one call. We haven't received any calls about it.
2: 10-4. Will you see if there's a CHAMPS unit in the area? I'm out with a walk-in of the PD.

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1: Yeah, the vulnerable.
0: Company zone one at 2590 Banning Road. Pilot advised that he was made aware that there is a truck in his driveway. He is not currently 23. He thinks that it's possibly his wife trying to get some belongings, and she's not supposed to be there. He's requesting a 21 also.
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1: I'm good, dispatch. What's 61 got?
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1: 10-4, I'm 10-4, you can hold my.
0: He leaves. No relief. She's also shaking and complaining of a headache.
2: Four oh five, dispatch. I'm gonna be 10-8, status 5 and status 6.

0: 510 dispatch, I'm 10X status now.
1: Yeah. 527 dispatch, I'm 23 in the area. Did you say it was the East Fountain Hall for on ramp?
2: Excuse me, Carroll County just advised that it was going to be 20 eastbound, exit 11 on the interstate. They didn't advise if it was a ramp, car could advise.

0: 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I'm 23. 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
0: Colin B, New Carrollwood Apartments off Bledsoe, apartment F, Frank 7, 25 with complaint at Karen, reference to a 13-year-old male, keeps running away. Advised that he is back now, just requesting 25 for status 9.

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0: 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Negative 29. Time stamp is going to be 9:40.
1: 10-4. I'll be tonight, 7:50.

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She's never had an erection like this before. 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

0: Angel 7, do a splash. 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Anything? 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

0: Engine 7, she responding, 27 at Hog Liver. 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Believe she's now having a reaction to it. Plenty of swelling, blurred vision, and chest tightening. She's going to be in a break, Sorrento.
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0: 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Occurred in the driveway, advising that her son intentionally rammed a vehicle into the garage. She has an ETA of 1 minute, advising no injuries.
1: Okay.

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0: Can you copy 988 for a follow-up reference? 121 Friendship Church Road. She's advising that her parents met with you and was advised to call.
1: Ten four.
0: 224. Go ahead. You can 22 the 1066 reference proper.
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0: 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You hold.

0: 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I'm clearing those notes. Is he saying I can 30 knots?
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0: 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Adam Nora 7, Ida Henry.
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1: Thank you, ma'am. 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
1: 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She advised that she would be waiting inside the store.
0: 1.3.
1: 10-4.

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2: Dispatch 40 Tower, Swan 2455 Oak Grove Church Road, 2455 Oak Grove Church Road, Carrollton Manor, room 410B, 410 B Boy, EMS Zone 6, breathing problems.
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2: and onto them. 10-4, 45, 10-19. 49, clear, 9-4, 10.

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0: Call coming out, area of Ferndale Road at Amy Lane. That's Ferndale at Amy. The planet's advising that he's heard two gunshots from the area of the Greenbelt. Negative 25, just wants the area 114.
2: Did you want to dispatch Shelby around to the area as well?
0: 4.
1: 7, I'm 23.
0: Clear.

for calling Bay Carrollton Manor, room 410B, 410B boy, patient that 79-year-old female, conscious breathing with difficulty. O2 keeps going between 84 and 85. She's on 5 liters. Then I come to the front entrance.

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1: Twenty-four's route.
0: 10-4, they're going to be outside near a black Tahoe.
2: Thirty-one's out of Carrollton.
1: 10-4.
3: 33 status. 233 status. Abort. I spoke to two people walking on the bell. They heard two gunshots. Sound like coming from the end of Angle Lane by the garden area.

05 dispatch, 1037. It's going to be old Bowden 166. It's a black SUV, Sam Adam Lincoln 0219. It's got to set up. 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
1: We're going to be clear to follow, so I'm at your radio. Don't believe so. She advised it was her rental property.
3: Okay, I'm out with what I think is your complaint. 72, 39.

0: Honda Accord 28th, George Ida John 299 GIJ 299. Caller surviving a black male, brandished a 32 gun at the complainant. He's still eastbound on 20. No further.
1: Andrew 5 dispatch.
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1: I served for a special detail.

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1: Good.
0: 1004 Bankhead Highway at Farmer's Home Furniture. Complaint surprising there's a white male in a blue t-shirt and blue jeans, acting 37. Advise that he's getting close to them. No further.
1: M4.
2: We have, they're going to be in room 132A, Adam, 132A, 60-year-old male, conscious breathing. It's going to be a reference to a seizure. He had two last night.
3: Do not think,
0: please.
2: Question, they're advising that he had two seizures, both lasted a minute, and now they're advising that he's in a deep sleep and he's gargling, and the doctor wants him sent out. Hey, when did you realize you were on scene, or you were clear?
4: Clear.
2: I'm sorry, medic, when I can just hear your siren. You guys on scene?
5: We're clear.
2: 10-4, I'm clear, I'm clear.
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0: 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So open line, tip to call back, negative contacts, rapid location.
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0: I think it's the one called Little Mexico restaurant. 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
2: I have a patient that is leaving 921 Old Linden Road. They're going to be en route to 4445 Lovern Road. Could you have a medical assistant get in the house, please?
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3: That's 10-4.
0: 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Thank you, sir.
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1: 10-4.
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2: 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All timeout 1047.
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Say, 79-year-old female, conscious breathing. She fell from a standing position. She lost her balance. They're advising that she possibly has fractured her hip. That occurred about 30 minutes ago. They do have her off the ground at this time. They did advise to come to where the red truck is. Somebody should be there to flag you down. You can see the house from the roadway. The number should be on the mailbox. It's a one-story brick house.

0: 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I'll be in about a minute, Chief.
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1: Two.
0: 52738.
1: Yeah.
0: Business 27 Sanders. Sam Edward Paul 6444 SEP 6444. Hyundai launcher. Golden Post.
1: Stable.

0: 37. I have 114, the surrounding area. 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
1: 10-4. They were saying the other male was saying he needed to go back to the hospital, so they probably went back towards Tanner. Had 37 dispatch. I'm going to be 1080 status 1.
2: 10-4.
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0: 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DMS on 3, standby structure fire.
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0: Possible abandoned vehicle, Liberty Station Trail. Liberty Station Trail is going to be off of John Allen Road, off of Liberty Church Road. Client's advising it's in the cul-de-sac at the very end of the neighborhood. Advising it's a white Jeep. Seems to be abandoned. Advising all four doors are open and there's no one around it. She last seen it at 8 o'clock this morning. She's advising that she just drove down to the cul-de-sac again and the vehicle is still there in the same situation.
1: Well,

0: 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I'm going to be 10-8 status 4.
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1: Can you bend out the jail to serve some warrants for Sergeant Harrison at the jail?
2: That's cool.
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0: 27 North, Waterhill. Adam Boy, 3 Nora X-ray, AAB, 3 NX, Bill White, Dodge 1500. Final thoughts going to be M&J Food Mart on the hill.
2: 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One by number. Five three 359-530.

0: 638. Area of 150 Stone Street off East Gordon Street. Reference A. From the expense neighbor. Buzzing. She's screaming. She's buzzing at this small white house with this small silver truck in the yard.
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0: Sam George Young, 8424, SGY 8424. Should be on a white Jeep, four-door Jeep.

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0: 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I'm going to go by the address. I believe it's 536 Hurst Mill Road and see if I can make contact, see if I know where the vehicle is.
1: Timor, I think the one, she may be out of jail, but she was not out of jail not too long ago. The DMT subject.
0: Simple.
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0: 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I don't know about the Easterwood.
1: C38 dispatch, I'm 23 in the area. 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
2: Dispatch 41, respond 370 Harriet Lane, 370 Harriet Lane, off of Hutchinson Ferry Road, EMS zone 5, unconscious.
3: 416.

41 respondent, 370 Harriet Lane. Patient's a 72-year-old female. Not conscious, is breathing, but the breathing's not completely normal. Still unconscious at the time. Evening, brother.

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3: 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It's going to be at hole 1 for a fall, EMS 05. Roger.
4: 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I'm sending this 4.
0: Clear.
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Engine 24, so you're responding for a non-Brookdale Boulevard. It's going to be at the golf club. Advisor near hole one. It's a 72-year-old male, conscious breathing, accidental fall. He's complaining of knee pain. There is a little bit of bleeding.

0: 47 respond to Oak Mountain Golf. Patient's going to be at hole one. He's a 72-year-old male, conscious breathing, fell on the course and hurt his knee. He's still on the ground, no further.
1: I'm going to be 10-8 from Hearst Mill back en route to Liberty Station. They're going to have somebody come pick up that vehicle.
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0: 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Let me know when you're ready. Copy shift, Thomas.
1: Go ahead.
0: 263, B zone 1 and 2. 224, B zone 3. 226, B zone 4.
1: And 4.

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1: Got it.
2: 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How is that? Is it at your location at this moment?
1: Dispatch 37.
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1: 423 College Street at the new TAG office. Then inspection. 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

0: 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Stand by for a clearance.
1: Good.
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1: 10-4.
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0: 10-4.

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1: Go ahead.
0: 27 South, Hayes Glass. Stand by for 28 on a SUV, need a 28 on a trailer.
1: So what is the SUV?
0: Be my own.
1: So,
0: 28 when you're ready.
1: Pass my seven, go ahead.
0: Yeah, custom 28. Mary, Robert, Sam, Sam, Henry, Adam, Young, MRFSHAY.
1: Emma.
2: 47 dispatch. We're going to leave our ambulance on Fruit Road, get in the golf cart, and go from there.
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1: Emma, are you clear on registration?
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1: 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She's requesting a 25 at the post office in a silver Kia Sorento.
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4: Chef out Charleston, please.
0: Clear, 1151. Medic 1. 315 Field Street, 315 Field Street, 102A, 102A, for altered mental status, 76-year-old male, conscious breathing, they're just advising, chief complaint is confusion,

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1: 10-4, you can hold mine.
0: 10-4. 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
4: 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We'll pick that caller from 43.
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1: 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Thank you, 45.

0: 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I'm out at the post office for this time.
1: Okay. Chest pain at 10 Woodridge Drive. It's in Bowden. You're the third in.
2: Received. Be advised we are responding with a 16-minute DCA.
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She is claiming no heart attack history. 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
1: Yeah.
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0: The trailer multicolored cab going over 100 miles per hour, present planet number.
4: Roger,
0: clear
4: route.
0: Roger, clear route.
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3: Yeah.

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1: Good.
0: Sorry, I'm 42. Just making sure you knew we were in service.
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1: 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Is this working?
2: Clear.
3: This is breathing, possible stroke. Clear, that's for our protocol. I don't know if they've had a stroke before, no further.
2: Engine 21, show your spine to the QT, 95-year-old female. She's not currently conscious. She is breathing for the diagnostic, clear evidence of stroke, unknown history.
0: Come over here to me, 508, what you got?
4: All right, there's a red BMW, no tag. 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Pass the 83. Let's go southbound.
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1: How's it going?
0: 78 and 2nd Avenue. We're probably going to be turning into Bremen Tire. David Edward Mary, 1967 DEM 1967 on the GMC Acadia or Terrain. It's going to be red in color. I'm clear on 28.
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0: Can you add a test on 2705 on the interrupt for me?
2: I can see that that's I'm gonna be 10-4 status 9.
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1: Yeah.
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0: Got one mail for the jail bed route, two pathways in Noonan.
1: Clear. Good.
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1: Yeah.

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0: Hello, 1037 Carson, 123 Mount Zion Street, 123 Mount Zion Street off Highway 78. Complainants of evidence of black male, bald-headed, with a white shirt and khaki pants and tennis shoes. Unknown 32 or 56 or 100. We're trying to gain further. The complainants of evidence has history in the neighborhood, harassing people and stealing.
1: Non 72 to 5.
2: God.
1: I'm going to be around 740 11 Road. Chris Colton.
2: Clear.
3: Come out.
0: Simple. Five 27. They said they last seen him about 30 minutes ago. He was seen on a ring camera. Last direction of travel was towards Edward Street. Nothing further.
3: Damn.
1: Five 10, stay straight at this light.

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1: Go ahead.
0: Can I get a case number for Central Elementary?
2: Looks like a ride right here.
3: Five ten dispatch. Myself and 508 in the area.
1: 10-4.
0: And 4, status 4.
1: Clear.
4: 0572, you give me a 21.
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4: Can you 281 Mallard Drive, 281 Mallard Drive off of Highway 166 for a non-emergent lift system?
0: What's your ETA?
4: 8

0: 10-4. Did you verify all information? What's their kid call history?
1: 10-4, stand by.
2: No, 7-3, dispatch, that's the thing.
1: All civil smoke investigation.
0: Temple 39, that one.
1: There, I'm checking Heritage Lane now. T-22, just have a fall and a follow-up at the Heritage Lane. 226, did you advise your own scene? I covered you.
3: 10 fall, I'm 23. He's been going down to 258.
1: 222, clear on Heritage Lane, only two calls.
0: 139, that one as well.
1: Clear.
4: Dispatch, engine 18, being route 281 Mallard Drive off 166, for a look at this.
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6: And I got a 134, and I was corrected. There's no vehicles in the driveway. Looks like nobody is here.
2: Ample, just check the area. I ain't seen him walking in about 30 minutes to an hour.
6: And I got a male inside the residence.
7: Engine 10 on scene. I'll be out investigating.
4: Clear engine 10.
2: See if we have any history at that residence on Robinson before we clear the radio.
6: And that's 10-4. It's an older gentleman that lives by himself, 508.
2: Okay. 22 at the end, just bad.
1: 4.
0: Can you reopen that call my phone from that you gave 49 a little bit ago and attach me to it, please?
2: Gotta be somewhere sitting down or doing something.
6: Ample.
2: He's had an hour to walk. He could be almost to Kelton by now, but I'm gonna go down Smith Street by the lake and everything.
0: Well, either way, they don't want him back in the neighborhood. They've made that very clear.
2: Yeah, Temple.
1: Thank you.

0: 508. He's probably going to be up here at the 76 station. I'm going to check that as well.
1: Okay.

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1: None.
0: Hold truck 6 out of service and reference to the shop.
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0: 226. That's nice.
1: Good.
0: I'll make 10-8 status 9. We got anything holding?
1: Negative.
2: Separate burn piles, I'll be out extinguishing.

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0: C26 this time. C58 and the other party just pulls back up.
1: Can you send on the address you're back out up?
0: 258 Mile Park Road.
1: Yeah, 10 more.

0: 27. I'm assuming you take the laundromat.
1: Yeah, I'm going to go back there and check the power line.
0: 510 dispatch. You can hold us 10-8. Negative contact for now until we get another call.
2: 10-4.
3: Appreciate it. Dispatch, I'm out with them. You can hold my status.
2: Am I not Blakely?
0: Thaddeus. He's also 96.
2: 10-4. Thank you.

0: Yeah, that's very clear.
1: Two 26 dispatch. I'll be 10-8 status 9 to the RAF.
2: There. Off 1587 5 administration. Okay, advisor, car door swung open and hit a knee. Wants a report for damage.
3: 6-2 is around.
2: 10-4.

0: 45 line of Beaver Street. Patient. It's going to be a male patient, cautious in breathing. Possible BP drop. Plenty of chest pain. He's going to be 83 years old. He does have cardiac history. He took his routine medications and a nitro possibly 10 minutes ago.
1: Three-year-old male, conscious breathing, plenty of chest pain. 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

0: Okay.
1: Go out 78 east. 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

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But is he the one that broke into that bitch on South McKenna? 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Yeah, good boy. 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

0: 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I've had native contact. Show me back around the main gate.
1: 10-4. Breathing problems.
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1: And I'm right here by Laurel. I'll be with you in just a second.

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4: Okay. 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

0: is Washington 8, being Route 45, Lambert Road, 45 Lambert Road off Wilson Road, breathing problems.
1: Good night.
0: A Tundra versus a deer. GSP is advising the R-76.
2: 10-4.

0: About 10 this way. It's 255 on duty. You get him to get 527 a phone call.
1: 10-4.
2: Good.
3: Given what I'm reading on the CAD notes, the patient's already refused to go for treatment. Have we got any update on the crisis unit?
2: We don't have a one available at this time.
3: Are they available today or are they not on today?
2: Stand by.
1: Dispatch, 5-10.
0: Yeah.
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0: Yeah, simple.
4: DDQ 4565, you hold.
1: Clear.
0: Go ahead, 49.
1: Clear. What order 43 is wanting to know if crisis is available for the Pasha Road call?
4: I believe so. I'm calling.
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1: At the 527, I don't have my phone.
0: Tip line. This is top 10.
1: Sorry.
0: 1050, unknown injuries, Highway 27 in front of Ingalls. There's only two vehicles that we know of. All airbags deployed. We're trying to gain further.
1: 27 out.
0: 10-4.
1: Are you through special 14? Royal Crown Court.

0: 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And that told me about that 28.
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0: 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Everybody's out of the vehicle. 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I'll get you assessments in just a minute.
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0: that black Honda just passed me going southbound now. I don't know if that's the guy driving it though.
1: County Crossage unit is going to be able to respond.
2: Again, you have very low volume.
1: County Crossage unit is going to be able to respond as well.
2: Fantastic, thank you.
3: 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We got a couple of lacerations.
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2: 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I've dealt with this individual before. He took his mother's car last, and I believe that he got out with him. It was an easier to recall it. He was 10-4.

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0: 9033. 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
0: Clear.
3: 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I'm on flame with Medicaid.
0: Clear, sir.
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2: We're going to let you know that an ambulance en route to this location at base, but you know we're just playing a normal fun.
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4: X-ray 1421, Frank 501524. I need to know the year model on that as well.
1: This is South of Tampa, O'Neill for 10-1-12 runaway. NVA Connor Aikens, 15-year-old, white male, right away. Approximately 45 minutes ago, she went to check on him. He came out of the way. Wearing all black and a navy blue zip-up hoodie. I know where he went this time.
4: Corner outside there.
1: 10-4.
3: Northbound Music Mill and Freeman Mount Zion intersection. It's going to be temporarily closed until we get some of this emergency traffic moved.
1: 10-4.
0: Go pickleball courts in 39.
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5: Davis, we've got a call holding for unconscious 209 Noonan Road, 209 Noonan Road at Griffin Homes. We've got no mutual aid.
1: Am I? He does have a history of two different strokes and kidney failure. He's slurring his words. We're trying to get you further. Also be advised, this call is holding for EMS.
0: You got a building number?
1: We're still trying to get it from him.

0: 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Dispatch, I think we got a location.
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1: Good.
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1: Are you taking time so far, please? 12 North Highway 27, for welfare. Carla wants a welfare check on her brother-in-law, 60-year-old male, David Owens.
4: Come on.

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1: 10-4, it's okay. 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Thank you.
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0: Go ahead.
1: Do you have any PD units responding to State Route 60, address 1989, for a vehicle versus here?
0: 10-4.
1: Thank you, ma'am. I'll be out with it until they arrive. No need for case time.
0: Griffin Holmes. 10-4. Pennant, sir.
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1: 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Did you give a case number permitted to you, please?
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0: Is my attention 24-1003, being route Bankhead Highway. They're advising right across from the Wells Fargo for an unknown problem.
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0: Carl Holding, unknown problem, Bankhead Highway across from the Wells Fargo. It's going to be a male laying on the ground, unknown conscious, unknown breathing.
1: 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Engine 24, she responding, Bankhead Highway across from Wells Fargo. There's a white male, orange shirt, overall is laying on the ground. They're not sure if he's conscious or breathing. 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
2: 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Engine 61, your traffic was covered by tone. You can repeat.
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0: Hello. Dispatch, is it night? Are you clear on call?
3: Yes, send your news response.
0: Isonite Medic 1, 735 Blue Road, 734 Blue Road, Cross Street Williamson Road for chest pain. 53 female conscious, breathing with difficulty. Patient does have COPD, is sweaty. Directions if needed, Isonite. Also be advised, Medic 1 will have extended ETA. They're en route from Billerica.

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3: 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Believe it was just the woman at this time.
2: 10-4. I'm sitting at the Domino's right across the street from Wells Fargo, and I'm not seeing a white male in overalls anywhere.
3: Clear.
2: 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I'm 23.
3: 10-4.

0: Dispatch 37, if you have eyes on engine 24, I believe they may have located that male.
1: They turned down all of them. Locate that 18-year-old in Walton South there, and also, if he did, can you give me a description again? I think I've seen him.
2: It wasn't an 18-year-old, it was a 15-year-old. He's a white male, he's wearing all black, a navy blue zip-up hoodie. Name's Connor Atkins, we haven't located, 222 just got on scene with him.
1: Got one just north of Waterworks Road. I'm flipping around. You know if he had a backpack, and I need to know his first name or last name only.
2: I'm not sure if he has a foot bag. He's going to be named Connor Atkins.
1: Okay. I'd like to further here in just a minute. Just north of Waterworks Road, southbound side. I'll be making contact here in a minute.
2: How's
3: it? Black backpack is missing from the house. Dark gray shoes.
1: Unit with large traffic. I got copy if you're talking to me.
3: His black backpack is missing from the house, and he had dark gray shoes. Working on the picture.
1: Great, follow me up with that, that subject, possible subject here at Waterworks Road. White male, got a lot of dark blue shirt on with shorts, and a black backpack up outside of safe.
2: Clear.
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5: No, I'm 7-6 dispatch in 38.
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1: I'm battalion 2, so you're spawning 33 Gold Drive. Patient is a 61-year-old male, not conscious, not breathing. 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They do not wish you to CPR at this time.

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0: So the plane that called that in, he was requested 21. When you're ready, call for your name and 88. Let me know.
1: 10-4, go ahead with it.
0: 678-381-6352. 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Can you give us her name?
1: No.
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0: 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Douglas County Medics responding as well.
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0: 43 dispatch. Again. Be clear, flash here on a refusal. What's holding? Where do you need to go?
1: You'll stand by zone 1. Douglas County is going to have a closer ETA to the cardiac arrest in Billerica.
0: Clear, 10-8-1.

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1: 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I'm 10-8-9 from the phone call. I'm 23 in the area. I'm at 21 MAD.
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0: I failed to advise. I was out with other units. NN odometer is 302, status 14 units on the scene. Status 9 to the mom. Good night.
1: 2-1.
0: Other units, they had a few more reference completing paperwork.

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0: 10-8 from Central Elementary.
1: Please.
2: That's 239.
1: 10-4.
2: 30-0, same traffic.

0: 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I'm 76.
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0: Flat Rock Road at Kenny Lake. Flat Rock at Kenny Lake. Climbing by GDOT, they're advising that they are broken down in the roadway and they need a deputy 1012 while they're waiting on tow truck.
1: Damn.

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1: I'm Chris, well, I just got off the phone with him.
0: Or David, probably up at the VP.
1: Yeah, more. If you can get a description for him, I'll hit there.

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1: Forty six, if you'll stand by Sand Hill, 43 Burwell.
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1: EMS supervisor's pulling up with you. The other one's coming from Tannerville, Erica. Go ahead.
2: The unit call is near the Dallas Highway at the hospital, 1037 subject. 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
0: 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One 30 Holly Tree off Pleasant Hill for a stroke.
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2: 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He is, does have a history of 2 heart attacks. 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
1: 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I'm so sorry. 470-783-4477. 470-783-4477. Speaking on Elise McClure. 10-4.
2: Hello.

0: 927. That's just...
1: Go on.
0: That's Devin.
2: Good.
1: Do you have any further on this call besides the patient's history?
2: Ten four. He's got no stroke history. We're showing a clear sign of stroke based off of garbled speech.
1: Clear. Can you check the area of 46 Drews Road in reference to a possible 37 vehicle? Kyle advised that there was a gray SUV with a George 28 Charlie Lima Robert 5201 that was possibly doing 700s, negative 25.
3: With windy at 37. With Miss Wayne receptionist.
4: Where am I meeting? Where am I going?
3: 25 with Miss Wayne at the PD.
4: Pretty simple.

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0: Clear engine 5, you're going to be in the area of 191 Carlton Johnson Road, cross your Highway 100. For a rush rider on the side of the road, they're advising it's a small fire at this time from a cigarette bud. It's going to be on the right side of the roadway. It's not preventing anything at this time, but the wind is blowing.
2: Good. We'll be standing by on the same way for a corner. Can I get the chase number this call, please?
3: Case number 7541, repeating 7541.

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1: Go ahead.
0: Last name, John Adam Robert Zebra Edward. First name, Xavier, X-A-V-I-E-R. April 8th, 2003.
2: Says he's making his trip to Ingles.
3: Now, if he keeps doing that, he's going to be making a trip somewhere. It ain't going to be Ingles.
2: That's only about the third time one of us has told him to quit crossing the highway.
4: Jail won't take him because he has no legs.
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2: Himself, he's now walking across the street to Wells Fargo. 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
0: We're on 29, sir, on Faro. Buck 23, 40 caliber. Serial number is Y Yankee M Mary E Edward 967.
1: Devil.

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0: Your night in turn.
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0: How close y'all to being cleared, Carol?
1: There's 5 ambulances at us right now.
0: 4, I'm assuming it's the same.
1: Negative. 16, how many?
2: Negative 2. Let's get the first in the lobby tonight.
0: And y'all got view head over to the street.
2: Address?
0: Harrelson Nursing and Rehab, 315 Field Street.
2: Clear. Will that finish? 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
0: 10-4, you're set.
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2: Clear 03. It's going to be a 70-year-old male, conscious breathing, cause of elevated blood pressure. 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
1: 03,
3: C-plus 39.
4: Well, now her head is bleeding. 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

0: think about it on this. Roger, I'll be trying to get that thing.
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2: Forty-three responding to 1022 Alabama Street. 6-year-old female, conscious, breathing. Someone passed out, fell and hit their head. The plane is very irate, not listening to call taker, disconnected with us. We've got CPD en route as well.
1: Caller advised the complainant was very irate.
0: Robert Henry.
1: Clear.
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4: 45 clear around.
5: 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I'll be en route to Alabama Street with 33.
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2: 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Still didn't further.
4: Safety, no injuries, partially blocking. 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
2: T26, they're now advising they've caught back up with the vehicle. They're approaching exit 5, and it is a teal Volvo.
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1: Go ahead.
0: 920 eastbound. 920 eastbound, passing the state line, possibly coming up on exit 5. From either a teal Audi or a BMW car, older model. Because it was all over the roadway and brake checking the complainant. From a teal Volvo, excuse me. Nothing further.
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2: CR3, Villa, do you know Gold Drive?
3: Yeah.
2: What's my best way into y'all?
3: If you come down Dallas Highway, turn right there at the hospital, that where you go into the room, come straight down, and where the road on the right.
2: 10-4, thank you. I'll see y'all shortly.

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0: 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How do you advise?
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0: 10-4.
1: 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You get 39. 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
3: Somewhere, you're around 315 Phillip Street, Harrelson Nursing and Rehab, in reference to chest pains. It's going to be a 70-year-old male that's breathing. It's actually going to be in reference to heart problems. He's going to be in room 207, bed A, Adam, 207, bed A, with an elevated blood pressure.
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2: P78 at the BP. Found John Mary, 1717, SJM 1717. 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

0: Patterson, is there something there in? It's gonna be heading north on Pearl Mountain Line Road. Crossroads gonna be Pine Tucky Church Road. It's gonna be Charles X-ray Sam 5819. It's gonna be a white Honda Sport Civic.
1: Tenor killed.
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0: 050-488-324. I'm clear on the 29 on it. I'm just not sure where that's at. It says 100-mile pickup.
1: Okay, we're all set.

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1: 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He barely want to hand me his ID.
2: Passenger or driver?
0: Passenger.
3: 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Anything holding?
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2: Sorry, that's going to be the only 29 showing out of that Indiana. It is showing Class C, Charlie suspended.

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0: Can you check the area of 399 Old Stagecoach Road off Clem Lowell? Reference a white female smoking 10-100 on the side of the road.
1: Call it what it means.
0: Negative.
1: 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I'll flash you back in contact.
0: Okay. Tim, we're not getting that suit, Tennessee.
2: 10-4, same subject.
0: 10-4.
2: You also just log consent search?
0: 10-4. It looks like it's coming from the yard.

0: 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I'll be 10-8, status 15.
1: 10-4. Five 27. Can I come back 27 to Tennessee with you?
2: 10-4, go ahead with it.
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3: In the boat.
1: I-20 westbound passing the 16.5 mile marker in reference to light 18-wheeler Skyhawk renting on the side, tailgating, running people off the road, no further.

0: 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Hold us on that area, 10 for 1 second.
1: I'm going 23.
2: Sure. I'm with him.
3: 10-4.
1: Mm-hmm. 21's all same.

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1: 10-4. Dispatch units are not to the Kroger. Being advised that the mother left in a black Mazda. No further information on the vehicle at this time.
2: 10-4.
1: Stand for it.

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1: 44.
0: What's that hold?
1: 247 Northwind Boulevard, 247 Northwind Boulevard at Northwind Spice Apartment for heart problems. Damn, for Ogden View. 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
2: And you still out with that vehicle?
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2: Clear. Can I also get case and times from the altered mental status call at 315 Field Street?
3: Case number is 2472-2472, 1148, 1149. So I'm having a route time for you, possibly at the same time. It was dispatched at 11:50. On scene at 11:56. In and out of the hospital at 12:17. And out of the hospital at 12:19.
2: Clear, thank you.
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0: 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And I don't have it.
1: Dispatch 41, respond 3080 Carrollton Billiker Highway, 3080 Carrollton Billiker Highway, off of Sage Drive, EMS on 7, back pain.
2: 41, copy 28.
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3: Yes, I'll hold. 905.
10: Ben.
3: That comes back to Sherry Miller out of Carrollton. Class C, Charlie, suspended in the waltz.
10: What address you got on that 27?
3: Comes back to 498B, Old Stagecoach.
10: This one.
3: 277.
10: Go ahead.
3: It's confirmed.
10: Zipper.
4: Who's it very respect?
3: CPD.
1: And back pain and a headache for the past 2 days. She's not about it. She's having difficulty breathing and didn't nearly faint from the pain.
6: Not any problem with that, right?
3: Clear.
2: Says
3: 10-4. Dispatch, it's an 18. We are out 3080 Carrollton Villarica Highway. EMS is on scene requesting you. Started out with back pain. It's not going to be breathing problems.

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0: I apologize. I'm sorry, dispatch. You cut out my radio. Can you re-advise?
2: 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What is the address?
0: Clear, thank you.
3: 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Everything I said, 7.
0: 10-4.
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0: Clear.
2: 985 dispatch, I'm 76 at jail. See my traffic beginning of mile ready.
0: Stand for. Dispatch, Foxy in.
3: Yeah.
0: You have a 1046 keys at 401 Wilson Avenue. 401 Wilson Avenue off of Northridge Avenue. Vehicle's not running, no one locked inside. It's going to be a 2015 Honda Pilot, black in color.

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0: This is Hatchfighter 1 Medic 3, 3904, Highway 120, 3904, Highway 120, Crossroad Wesley Camp, Psychiatric, come out, 1522.
1: Fighter 1 responding.
2: The only sprinkler head coming through the, well, I guess the second sprinkler head coming through the ceiling.

0: Permit 3-letter-1, route 3904, Highway 120, 3904, Highway 120. Cross road to Wesley Camp Road in reference to psychiatric. Currently a 10-year-old female, conscious breathing, having a psychiatric issue. Buzzing, she is being physical with people on scene. She doesn't have any weapons. She did break the complaint in the store. She's going to be in the carport at this time. Would you have PD in route?
1: Hey, please clear. Dispatcher users in the odds from PD clear to scene.
0: Clear,

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2: No, I'm 64, 1038.
0: Pardon?
2: 113 and Thai Express, 0 Charles, 1494. I'll tell you, what you know.
0: Clear.
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0: you
3: copy Bolo, I-20 westbound, X-11. 20 westbound, X-11. Excuse me for unable to maintain lanes. I'm on a black Tahoe. Nothing further at this time. It said transfer from Carroll. I just advised. Just exited at 11 from westbound, Black Tahoe. Nothing further.
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0: Go ahead. It's going to be on a red Mustang, no 28, over here at the gas station on Columbia and Alabama roundabout.
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4: Radio. I'll be 10-8. Maintenance worker looked at it. It's just the skylight where the light's coming in. Nothing open. No rain should be getting in.
5: Dispatch 1003 is on the scene. I'm attempting to locate the address. So far, I have nothing showing.
1: 10-4.
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7: 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That was a destroyed residential structure with nothing showing. No audible alarm.
1: Your on-scene time is going to be 1439. And in and out of hospital 1512, hospital 1539. This is clear.

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0: 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I'm not getting anything back for that van.
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0: 492 Cross Plains Hewlett Road in reference to 1059 Phillies on 2. Caller advised that he was sent to his dad's house today and he thinks that a conflict could be created when he's exchanging in 10112.
1: Point 6 8 F7.

972. 135 Blackjack Mountain Road in reference to a possible 129. Caller advised that there is an Anton Montgomery and a Michelle Bowers that are on her land and in her woods and piling junk on her land.

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1: Last name Davis, Coleman Spelling, first name Shauna, Sam, Henry, Adam, Union, Nora, Adam, Cooper, tonight.
0: 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Status nominal.
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0: 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It's going to be up Rockmore Road. At Rainy, your reference says 65 Eagle.
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0: 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Are y'all 10-4?
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1: 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They're probably going to close early.

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1: Yes, ma'am.
0: We've got a traffic complaint in the area of Publix on Mirror Lake. 10-112 that's riding a dirt bike without a helmet. No 25, just FYI.
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3: 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I'm clear. I've still got you on this 21. We have a call for you by request at 225 East Wilson Street Apartment. It's a Denson subject requesting 25 about an incident report.
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0: 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Dispatch, I'm 72. Michelle Bauer comes back out of Carrollton, Class C, Charlie Bauer, no more.
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1: Hello.
0: Highway 166 near Ty Skelton Road. Complaint advised that there was a silver SUV that tried to run her off the roadway. Unknown any further.
2: Which one of us? I know which direction they were heading, Alvin or Carol.
0: That's negative. She advised that the vehicle was behind her and she has no idea where it went.
2: Clear on it. She doesn't know where she's at. I'm in the area. I'm checking.
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0: I'm sorry, did you write? I have a caller that's 1065 in a black Wagoneer hauling a 23-foot travel trailer requesting you keep traffic off of him while he changes the tire.

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0: Inbound PD en route to North Carroll at Wadawi Street for a minor accident. No need for EMS or a case number.
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2: 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The 71-year-old male, conscious breathing, plenty of left side pain. The doctor wants him sent out.
3: 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It's the SUV.
1: Clear.
2: Got it.
4: Let me ask the mini warehouses out here on 100 south of the interstate. Yes.
1: Clear. It's going to be two of them. The first one's at 1561 Five Points Road. Caller advised that there was men on four-wheelers that cut her fence. She just kept yelling at us saying that someone needs to go get them, but negative 25. The second one's coming from 1789 Sand Hill, Hickory Level Road at the Hickory Level Grocery. Advising that a light transfer van was speeding, brother.
3: Wow, this is like, you got to look out on 5 points. That's your time, give her 21.
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tornadoslar. He would give this to Mount Zion, somebody on Stiles Lake, the fence is on Stiles Lake, and apparently the ATVs and the adults are down there possibly cutting a fence. So.

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0: Route to Tanner Villarica in reference to a juvenile runaway. Caller's advising she brought her 16-year-old daughter, Isabella Brummond, here to be evaluated on a 1013 basis. She got back to the vehicle. Daughter was gone. Life 360 showing her on Old Stone Road.
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3: 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He's about to go 41 here momentarily. He'll catch it on his way in.
1: Clear.
2: 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Will you run this vehicle's tag and tell me who it returns to?

That info is back on.

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2: Pregnant's a 78-year-old female, conscious, breathing, alert. Says she's feeling pain in her back. Blood pressure reading 246 over 98. Hasn't taken any medication today. She's going to be in room 110 on the OMSquare. 110 OMSquare side.

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1: Go ahead.
0: Jones Road, George 126, reference to the Silver GM truck. Call advice, they threw something out the window and they were at intention 7.
1: 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They coming toward Carroll.

0: Jonesville going towards 166.
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0: Clear. Called us, said she needed an officer at that address, and hung up. We're trying to get further now.
2: Careful. Did it sound like she was in distress? I got a mute number when you're ready. Meter number's 101-02846.
3: Here for you, hold.
2: Go ahead.
0: 478 Clara Drive. Caller advised that she needs a deputy to come 25 with her at this address to make sure that it's secure. She's advising it's been vacant for a few months, and she hasn't been able to check on it.
4: And y'all passed her in the parking lot. She's standing near a white Camaro.
2: Fourth time,

0: I'll be able to find that spirit.
1: Taking hold of.
2: Marcellus Farley in this house right here.
3: I'm coming to you.
0: I got it on the phone. It's key.
4: I got it right here.
0: I'm with the mama now.
2: Eric, just forensic clean up.
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0: Follow up in a minute.
1: He refusing to come out. 76.
2: Yeah, 10-4. I'm standing here at the open door.
1: He barricaded like 6 years ago after he stabbed his cousin in the chest.
3: Clear.
4: 277 dispatch, same traffic.
1: She didn't advise which apartment building.
0: Go ahead.
3: Can you give me a public service?
0: Stand by.
2: And cooperate.
3: Coming back to an Honesty Smith subject, no apartment number was attached and we don't have an apartment building. Attempted contact times 10 with no answer.

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1: On the front porch, hey, Marcellus is in the house. I'm holding the rear right now.
2: 10-4. Dispatch, check Marcellus, 21 Orange.
3: 64, I took the warrants. Also, Prisma Agassault.
0: Yeah, we'll be 10-19, please. 42, 10-19.

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1: Good.
0: Have a 1016 at 621 Cantrell Drive, 621 Cantrell Drive on the Georgia Avenue. The complaint is between the caller and the uncle, a Willie Garner subject, white male wearing a black shirt, khaki shorts. It's going to be in the driveway. Negative 32. Stand by for further.
2: Ready to read dispatch.
0: Good.
2: We're in route code 1 with 1 to the Higgs.
0: TIM 100, again, negative 32, 56. It's only been verbal only. He's just refusing to leave at this.

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1: Be in dispatch 10-8-6-9.
2: 10-4.

0: 5-10. Further, they're advising he's getting in a light F-150, negative 28. They're also stating he has CT from this property, but the grandmother here keeps letting him come back. I'm trying to keep an eye on him now.
1: 10-4, dispatch, we're in the area. Myself, 8 and 27.
0: 10-4.
1: I'm on the bottom tub. I don't think he's left yet.
2: Ever.
1: Supposedly he's in the bedroom on the right side of this house.
0: Dispatch clear.
3: 77, how many do you have out there right now?
1: 4, I have Posey just holding the back door. We have a shield up at the front door already. Nelson Benefield's there. I'm trying to get more information from Derek.
3: 10-4. 6-4 dispatching, you want me? 10-23.
0: Clear. Can you give me that last name again, please?
3: Farley. F-A-R-L-E-Y. First name, Marcellus.
0: Got it. Thank you.

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1: In the county, 2 hours away, advising her son has possibly left his wallet there. They can't get in touch with the restaurant. You'll give them a 21.
2: Or leave a name.
1: She's a Mariana. The wallet belongs to a Zachary Tunnel. Should have his ID in it.
2: Clear. I'll go to check.

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1: Yeah.
0: Clear, Carrollton.
2: Stand for Realty 19, please.
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2: We've got Coweta County requesting mutual aid for a call 409 Gibson Drive, 409 Gibson Drive off of Highway 70. How do you pass?
5: Careful.
0: Can you
2: have the city? City's going to be Noonan. They're asking for a possible stroke.
0: Set.
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4: Over there, and she's having chest pains, buzzing that she's also having a hard time breathing. It's a 22-year-old female, conscious breathing this time. She has no history of heart problems, advising this has never happened before. It's been going on for about an hour. Advising the driveway is actually going to be on Dogwood Trail. It's going to be the first driveway on the right. There are kids outside playing. They're advising that it is a one-story residence that's pink and color.

0: 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But if you can point to that, it finally came back or something, hey, that's not as well.
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0: Cali 166 at 4 Notch. You go towards Carrollton. Cali advised that there was a garbage truck that was losing a lot of trash no further.
1: I'm right here at it. Where they at?
0: Cali 166 at 4 Notch.
1: I'm 23.
0: Clear.
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4: Go ahead. We've got another call coming in at Hardee's, not in reference to this lost wallet. Caller's advising a male subject had 10-100s in the store. She's requesting 25 to report. We also have a 118 in progress at the Walmart coming in.
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1: 10-4. It's a white male, early 60s, green shirt with a denim cap. As he's got several food items he's concealed in bags.
2: I've seen this much. I've got his birthday if you would need it still.
3: Ten four, please go ahead with it.
2: 7-14-72. My first name is going to be W-I-L-E-Y. Last name Garner.
3: Ten four, please.
2: Thank you.
1: Go 601 Martin Luther King Jr. Street, off Spring, 1016 in progress, complainant versus a granddaughter, verbal only at this time.
2: Yeah, for me.
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0: En fait, je reviens. 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

0: Chinook Center out to Martin Luther King Jr. Street. 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Complainant no longer wants the 25.
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1: 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She does have a history of hypertension and diabetes.
2: $24 on
1: 10-4. When you go in the store, they're going to be the very back aisle on your left.

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1: Tempo.
2: Sir, do you have a second?
3: Fill me up, 285.
2: Tempo.
1: Call me as well, please.
3: Yeah, 7-6.
1: Do we have a unit that has flex cuffs with them or can go by the PD if we have some there?

0: 45 to 35. I can pick up some test kits on the way.
1: I don't need a test kit. Need flex cuffs. We have them.
0: 10-4. I'll see you at the PD.
2: Just be advised, I do have a 1037 vehicle, 287 Treetop Drive. They are just wanting it to be checked. Possibly some extra 10-114. She's been sitting there for a while.
0: You can hold me 10-8 from here. I'll be in route for that.
2: 10-4. I'm talking, this is going to be a red small SUV, possibly like a Honda Pilot. She said it was occupied times 4. Black female, black male, times 2. Said it was last seen just sitting past her house in the 300 area of Treetop. She did try to speak to them, and they just said they were okay. They've been sitting there since before lunchtime. They just keep moving different spots.
0: While you're there.
1: Careful. 45, you can 20 through the force scale, so I was able to get my cuffs on.
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0: 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I'm going to be 10-8 status 4.
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4: Yes, sir.
3: Go ahead, with
4: 12 CW Smith Circle, 12 CW Smith Circle, Crossroad of Sanders for a missing 12-year-old last seen 15 minutes ago outside of the residence. Say scarlet, brain, white female, blondish brown hair, short, pink pants and a hot shirt, long sleeve, and brown cowgirl boots. They are out looking for her. They have checked with neighbors. One singer. More still on the line getting further.
2: 366 in a row.
4: Okay, Ricky, what was your last?
2: I was advising I was in route this place.
4: 10-4.
3: Three 16 dispatch, runway 42.

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1: Clear. Dispatch, Fontana, that's returning to a 2018 Kia Soul Redding filler to the Gladys Renee Hall out of Villarosa, valid, valid NSR.
2: 10-4, dispatch. Family members are right here on the side of the road at the house getting their hair done. I'm 10-8, so that is 9.
1: 10-4.
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4: Here, that's a call from that vehicle following from the city. 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
6: This is 227. 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
1: .10-4. 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
6: 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That's moved on.
1: .10-4.
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2: You want some assistance over there?
7: Yeah, nobody's made it on scene yet. We're not exactly sure what we got yet, but yeah, you can slide that way.
2: Example.

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2: Alright, note on your log, as of today, for me, Wiley Garner is CT'd from that residence on Cantrell. I believe it's from until January 22nd to 27th. Thank you.
3: There's a ones who called in the vehicle following them on Run Below. I guess they followed them all the way here to Lot 55. So I'll just wait till the city gets here.

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0: Got a 1037 vehicle call holding on Francis White when a unit's available.
1: Careful.
2: That almost ran several vehicles into the ditch. Almost causing 1050. Flashing pass and Hunter's Grocery, no further.
1: Cool. Terry 51 dispatch, pick up that 37 call on first slot.
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3: 10-4.
0: Make green to 10, you're not a 2A value circle. 280 Mountview Circle, Crossery Center Point Road in reference to a diabetic problem. Complaints calling for his wife, it's going to be a 42-year-old female, conscious breathing, advising that her speech is slurred and that her sugar seems to be going up and down. Advising she's laying in the bed now, she doesn't seem to be as alert. She's pale in color and dizzy. It's going to be a new double-wide mobile home. The number should be on the mailbox. There's a black car and a white truck in the driveway.

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1: What?
0: You know what, Trinity is coming over here.
2: The residents only the vehicle.
0: Tamar.
2: Your caller is requesting a 21 after you get to the residence.
0: Tamar, I'm clear.
2: 236, status of units.
1: Ten four.
0: 266, dispatch.
2: Go ahead.
0: I'm in the area. I'm going to be checking surrounding neighborhoods.
2: Ten four.

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1: Offhand.
0: I'm gonna swap the Harrelson one while I'm out here.
1: 10-4.
0: Last known or just in the house last known?

0: This has ended on medic 2. 12 CW Smith Circle, 12 CW Smith Circle, Crossway Center Street. Missing person. The 12-year-old missing. Last seen 15 minutes ago, timeout 1733.
1: And did not respond.
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0: Clear.
2: Well, 12 CW Smith Circle, Crosby Sanders Street, in reference to a missing 12-year-old female. By then, it's probably been 20, 25 minutes now. So, white female, blonde brown, short, pink pants on, and a hot pink top. They're advising a long sleeve and brown cowgirl boots. We do have a cell phone thing at this time.
0: Clear. Good. Sam John Ida 8350. I'm gonna need those returns in just a minute when I get to the jail. Yes, ma'am, I'm leaving now. Beginning mileage is 94689. So let Paul know I'm gonna have a local.

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2: Roger that.

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4: You also just logged that 518's been contacted. 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
0: 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We go ahead with that name in 88.
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1: 2-4.
2: Bob 23, South Highway 100 for a lift assist. Do you want Wall?
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2: Bypass at McCurdy. We've got the wife of this subject, 21 from you.
4: Table.

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0: Thank you for dispatch.
1: Go ahead.
0: Myself and 37 are going to be 10-8 from here. Nobody's doing anything they're not supposed to.
1: 10-4.
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0: Mm, 22 at 510 to 1000, y'all are all clear. Are y'all all swapping over to command too?
1: I was going to say on primary. Do y'all have command on your end?
0: Yeah, fire's on it and Keaton's on it.
1: Yeah, 10-4, I'll swap over to command.

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1: Yeah, boy. I'm over here with New Life now. See if I can find her back here.

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1: Okay,

0: Well, great thing to talk to you.
1: Talk to you.
0: Did you advise y'all failure?
1: Yeah, you're clear to 22. Thank you, sir.
0: Campbell.

0: 05, do you need the radio?
1: I don't. It's a vacant house.
0: 10-4. That's 391.
1: Go ahead.
0: Can you check the area Connors Road at Old Liberty, reference to an iPhone crash detection, no contact on callbacks?
1: Okay.

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1: 41 and route CW Smith, sir.
2: 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I'm 1042.
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0: Go ahead.
6: 742. You have a deputy en route for accident, no injuries. It's going to be at Moss Ferry Road, Fairfield Road.
0: You guys, Moss Ferry at Fairfield?
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0: Do you have vehicle descriptions?
1: I've got a white S10 and a white Ram 1500.
0: Clear. Are they blocking?
1: Can't block.
2: Go ahead.
3: What's your 20, man?
2: Myself, back to the patrol unit from the woods. I'm with the grandfather of a little girl.
3: 10-4, we've located the 10-112. He's over across Business 27 at the store, 76 gas station, so she'll be getting back on scene here in a few minutes.
2: 10-4.
0: S10 and a white Ram, they are blocking the road.
4: 10-4.
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0: Clear.
3: Go ahead. One of y'all coming over here? Yeah, 10-4, I'm on the way now. Simple.

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1: Example.
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1: 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Fire advised that you did 22 the call.
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In reference to that alloy subject, the phones, it says it cannot make a blow of his dial. I've tried it several times. Can you confirm the number?

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2: I'll be 10-8 from this lane out here, 14 in the county.
1: Okay. Last scene, okay, cut your way.
2: Can you show me 10-8? I'll be status 4. If you'll log that juvenile's information we get from y'all in the morning.
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3: 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No further this time.
0: One dispatch, can you check a Georgia 27 for me?
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0: That call you just got dispatched to, 33 and 06, went out there and they made contact with Honesty at River Point. It was room 910, something like that.
1: Excellent. Thank you, sir.
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2: 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I'm status 4 from the original incident scene. I'll be out 113, status 8, security cam.
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1: 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Go ahead.
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3: Is it for 10?
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0: 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The original complaint may call back later with more information for me.
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1: Two six three.
0: Shaw, units 10-8, obvious 94.
1: 10-4.
2: I'm 10-8. That house has been cleared. Everything's 10-4. 07, that matter that 53 was talking about, you can disregard. That's what this call was.

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1: Go ahead.
0: RJ Road, the overpass over I-20, to serve welfare. Plaintiff advising a teenager was waving at cars. White male, red and white shirt, or further.
1: 4:17 dispatch, that's going to be in the county.
0: Clear. 3:38
2: dispatch.
0: Go ahead.
2: 10-8, status 11.
0: Clear. Jonesville Road, last seen passing by a middle school, to silver Honda sedan, 1049, or further.

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1: Case number 955, 955.
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1: 10-4.
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1: 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I'm sorry, Chevy Silverado, Robert Frank, Robert Ida, Charles Henry, RFR, I, C.
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0: I'm back on a gray Honda Civic car, Earl Johnson, out of Temple, listening for. 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
0: Bethlehem Church Road, repeating 1500 Bethlehem Church Road, closer to Highway 27 for theft, not in progress.
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0: 法师这里吗？20 Smart 07 Honda Civic Green Color to a Johnson Street Camp Temple, show in Battle Bella NSR.
1: And where is Honda Street?
0: We're also be advised attacking to a 1088 reference to that female subject you were looking for earlier.
1: Except for we make contact, that's where I'm with status 4, I appreciate it.

0: 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No hazards on the scene. No reason, sir.
1: Simple.
2: 21, sir.
1: Simple. We have Beth Christie. They shouldn't have access to her home, but was inside. They do have it on cameras. I don't know if anything was taken. Ex-husband's cousin is the subject. It's going to, is going to be on scene. No further.
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0: 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The husband called in on the wife earlier, but then canceled us around. It has to do with the divorce.
2: 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I'm Chronic. 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You can tell her. I'll give her a call back in just a second. 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

0: 41 to 46.
1: Yeah.
0: What's your ETA on that call?
2: Is there anybody in the area of Lindell Lane at 113?
3: I'm on the phone.
2: I can get there. What you got? It's
0: going to be our... Just give me a 21. 10-03 from Central.

Ladder 1, 2433, Monterey Mill Road, crossing of Highway 27, 40-year-old female, conscious breathing. They're just needing help getting her out of the car. She's going to weigh 100 pounds.

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2: 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Just be advised. 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

Dispatch 41, patient's a 17-year-old male, conscious, breathing, advising he has heat stroke. It's going to be a brick house with a red door. 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
3: 9 dispatch, what you got for
1: him? It's a snake in the house at 1208 Little New York Road off of Old Jones Road.
3: Clear, I'll handle it. Probably 25-30 out.
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0: I'm 51 PMLAPS 951 South Legislature Circle off Highway 78, 1016 in progress between female complainant and her separated husband.
1: Ten four route from River Trace.
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1: Go ahead.
0: 95 repeating 95 Liberty Road at the pilot. 1050 in the parking lot. Gray Ford Explorer versus the gray Lexus.
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0: Go ahead.
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0: Clear, ladder 1.

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1: Dash 45, en route 221, Emma Gilly Drive, 221 Emma Gilly Drive, sick patient, MS5.
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3: Yes. 10-4, I'm clear on hold.

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1: Okay. I have breathing problems.
2: And a problem.
1: Highway 120 east of Corinth, Poseyville. Repeating, Highway 120 east of Corinth, Poseyville for a 1037 person.

0: 28 dispatch 38. Vaughn 101, coming up on RB's, Georgia 28, David, Frank, George, 1075.
1: K63, it's going to be a male subject walking east on 120. We got another call on it. He's going to be in front of the car wash now. It's a white male wearing jeans and a white t-shirt, possibly in his 30s. They're advising he's walking into traffic and stumbling all over. They're advising he's walking to the white line, to the yellow line. He's possibly on 10-100.

0: Are you not 22 married by yourself?
1: I'm Shadow, but I go to this call you give.
0: 10-4, it's going to be 221 in McGilly Drive, off of Cross Plains Road. Coming in as a medical for breathing problems, but the caller is being combative. Correction, the patient is being combative.
1: 10-4.
0: Six, you want status?
2: 10-4, you can also.

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1: Go ahead.
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0: വരുന്ന Did that hit you come through? About an hour? Do you have a couple minutes?
1: Just came through.

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0: 300 PM 300 Augusta Woods Drive, off Reed Road. Dispute to occur, complaints of 15-year-old female advising their girls threatening to come and harm and fight her.
1: I have a tenant unit pick it up. Dispatch, you would call me out the PD to a further.
0: Sir.
2: 91 zero.
0: Sir. Three 77 status units.
3: We're 10-4.
0: She has not been able to answer medical questions. It's a White House numbers on the mailbox. Clear. Do you have an ETA?
1: On scene staging in the area.
0: Simple. Ten four, the caller advised he is walking back towards the road now. They can no longer see him.

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0: 1038 at the PND to ignore. Going to be on a gray Toyota Camry 28, Sam Adam Tom 4668.
1: And he's going to be going westbound now.
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0: No, son inicial. 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
0: Next clinic call back, and she said it's possibly a rat snake. It's going to be up under a file cabinet.
1: Huh. I'm still not able to tell.
0: Clear. Flair 251, are you closer by chance?
2: Negative, I'm right behind 63.
0: Outstanding. This male subject is now showing his private parts to everybody in the middle of the roadway. There's cars that are having to come to stops and swerving to keep hitting him.
3: 263 to 61, step it up if you're not stepping it up.
0: Thank you.

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0: 263, just be advised, we're getting another call on this male subject. The caller is advising that he just about hit this male subject. He jumped in front of the complainant's car. The caller had to swerve into a ditch to keep from...
1: Go ahead, 79, is that with 84, 83?

0: 251, all units 10-3, 10-33, 251 and 263 are out at Highway 120 with 1080 on foot. Clear. 36, are you clear?
1: 10-4.
0: Clear.
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4: 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Go ahead and get EMS started. 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
5: You can go ahead, bro. I guess I am.
0: You guys, you are status 13.
5: Yes, I am.
0: 10-4, come back to Sarah Beth Jefferson out of Charleston. Class C Charles Ballard, Pulse 29, same name, 4.682, reference VGCSA Sentinel, spoke to the jail landline, advise it's confirmed.
5: Cool.
6: Okay. 451, 451 West Bank at Highway at Susie's. Complaint about being reported is dirt bike stolen earlier today, and now the vehicle, suspect vehicle that stole the dirt bike is currently at Susie's, East 1 to 25, 5-minute ETA, and they walk in. That's
1: Two, six, three, what's your 20 again?
5: 10-4.
1: Four.
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1: Yeah, we're catching him out.
2: Are you ready to copy?
3: 10-4, go ahead.
2: 10-4, customer is 2484-24, call received at 1828, dispatched 1829, en route 1831, on scene 1840, en route to hospital 1858, out at hospital 1936.
3: 10-4, thank you.
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5: 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Clear. Dispatch 42, be en route 75 Harrell Road, Ashbrook Village, sick patient MS2.
6: 42.
2: Per law enforcement, they're relocated to 8586 Highway 120.
4: Spider 1 will be out at 1655 Georgia Highway 120 for special detail.
2: Similar.
3: Simple.

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South Park Street, 48 McIntosh Plaza, George Robert, X-ray 184 on the way, 4X position.